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0: The president reportedly clashed with War Secretary Pete Hegseth over the weekend. Senator Marsha Blackburn wins Tennessee's Republican primary for governor.
2: We are going to work with our General Assembly. We're going to do a Tennessee Doge to make certain we do not waste one dime of your taxpayer money.
0: She'll face Democrat Jerry Green. 8 straight wins for the Boston Red Sox. They topped the Chicago White Sox 12-11. They're now 26-3 in the last 29 games. 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
20: Lows level off around 60 overnight under mainly clear skies with a slight chance for isolated thunderstorms. Winds out of the southwest, 8 to 15 miles per hour. Mainly clear skies, Friday, high temperatures reach up to 76. Clear skies, Friday night, 53. That's your forecast. I'm weatherology meteorologist Paul Trombley. Get the latest weather updates online at minnesotadailyweather.com. Currently, it's 71 degrees.
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as you know, I rode a freight train north to Detroit City. And after all these years, I find that I've just been wasting my time. So I just think I'll take my foolish pride and put it on a southbound freight and ride. Go on back to the loved ones, the ones that I left waiting so far behind.

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5: North Country weather.
6: Lows level off around 60 overnight under mainly clear skies with a slight chance for isolated thunderstorms. Winds out of the southwest, 8 to 15 miles per hour. Mainly clear skies, Friday, high temperatures reach up to 76. Clear skies, Friday night, 53. That's your forecast. I'm weatherology meteorologist Paul Trombley. Get the latest weather updates online at MinnesotaDailyWeather.com. Currently, it's 71 degrees.
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Old sleepyhead, that's my boy. Gotta have a drink of water and a story read. 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
1: News. I'm Sue Guzman. President Trump signing executive orders aimed at slowing what he calls birth tourism.
2: People are building businesses around it. From wealthy people are building businesses around birthright citizenship. That's not the way it's supposed to work. It's a disgrace. They're buying their way in.
1: The president referring to advertised birth packages offering opportunities for pregnant women abroad to have their children in the U.S. Dr. Anthony Fauci found in contempt of Congress after he invoked the Fifth and refused to answer COVID-19 questions before lawmakers last week.
3: A subpoena is not an invitation. A subpoena with no consequence is not a subpoena. It's a suggestion.
1: Senator Rand Paul has been critical of Dr. Fauci over the COVID pandemic. Democrats call Paul's actions an overreach. And a New Mexico court fining Meta more than $500 million for hiding how its apps harm children's mental health. America's listening to Fox News.
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7: Lows level off around 60 overnight under mainly clear skies with a slight chance for isolated thunderstorms. Winds out of the southwest, 8 to 15 miles per hour. Mainly clear skies, Friday, high temperatures reach up to 76. Clear skies, Friday night, 53. That's your forecast. I'm weatherology meteorologist Paul Frombly. Get the latest weather updates online at MinnesotaDailyWeather.com. Currently, it's 69 degrees.
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0: 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Tomorrow is the Battle of the Brats finale for the year. You can get in there and vote for your favorite. It's the 2025 defending champion, Minnesota Nice Chili Cheese Brat, going up against the Chicken Bacon Ranch. Battle of the Brats at Bemidji Downtown Meats. It's 11-1 tomorrow. There's some great prizes going on and even a hot dog eating contest that starts at 1 o'clock. So don't miss it. It's the finale of Battle of the Brats at Downtown Meats tomorrow, 11-1. More music is coming up next on The Legends.
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6: North Country weather. Lows dip down to about 60 overnight under mainly clear skies with a chance of rain showers. West winds 8 to 15 miles per hour. Mainly sunny skies again. Friday, slight chance for showers, 76. Friday night, lows level off around 53. And that's your forecast. I'm weatherology meteorologist Paul Frombly. Get the latest weather updates online at MinnesotaDailyWeather.com. Currently, it's 69 degrees.
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1: Fox News, I'm Sue Guzman. President Trump signing executive orders aimed at slowing what he calls birth tourism.
2: People are building businesses around it. From wealthy people are building businesses around birthright citizenship. That's not the way it's supposed to work. It's a disgrace. They're buying their way in.
1: The president referring to advertised birth packages offering opportunities for pregnant women abroad to have their children in the U.S. Dr. Anthony Fauci found in contempt of Congress after he invoked the Fifth and refused to answer COVID-19 questions before lawmakers last week.
3: A subpoena is not an invitation. A subpoena with no consequence is not a subpoena. It's a suggestion.
1: Senator Rand Paul has been critical of Dr. Fauci over the COVID pandemic. Democrats call Paul's actions an overreach. And a New Mexico court fining Meta more than $500 million for hiding how its apps harm children's mental health. 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
8: Lows dip down to about 60 overnight under mainly clear skies with a chance of rain showers, west winds 8 to 15 miles per hour. Mainly sunny skies again Friday, slight chance for showers 76. Friday night, lows level off around 53. And that's your forecast. I'm weatherology meteorologist Paul Frombly. Get the latest weather updates online at MinnesotaDailyWeather.com. Currently, it's 69 degrees.
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4: North Country weather.
5: Lows dip down to about 60 overnight under mainly clear skies with a chance of rain showers. West winds 8 to 15 miles per hour. Mainly sunny skies again. Friday, slight chance for showers, 76. Friday night, lows level off around 53. And that's your forecast. I'm weatherology meteorologist Paul Frombly. Get the latest weather updates online at MinnesotaDailyWeather.com. Currently, it's 69 degrees.
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I've lost count of the hours, and I've lost track of the days. 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Everything that is, except the memories you left me. And that's one thing that no one can mar. I don't know who you're with. 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
1: News. I'm Chris DeMeo. A New Mexico court ordering Meta to pay $567 million to address kids' mental health online.
2: Finding it knowingly harmed children's mental health and concealed what it knew about child sexual exploitation on its platforms.
1: Fox's Kristen Goodwin, Meta in a statement saying it'll appeal. President Trump says a deal with Iran to reopen the Strait of Hormuz is close, and Americans can expect economic relief soon.
3: We'll see those days pretty soon again, based on everything I see, as soon as the war ends. And I think it's going to end pretty soon. I don't think they can go much longer.
1: An Iran spokesperson denying talks are even happening. Police say three teachers and three students were killed in a school shooting outside Bangkok, Thailand. The shooter was wounded. 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
6: Lows dip down to about 60 overnight under mainly clear skies with a chance of rain showers. West winds 8 to 15 miles per hour. Mainly sunny skies again Friday. Slight chance for showers, 76. Friday night, lows level off around 53. And that's your forecast. I'm weatherology meteorologist Paul Frombly. Get the latest weather updates online at MinnesotaDailyWeather.com. Currently, it's 68 degrees.
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1: 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Tomorrow is the Battle of the Brats finale for the year. You can get in there and vote for your favorite. It's the 2025 defending champion, Minnesota Nice Chili Cheese Brat, going up against the Chicken Bacon Ranch. Battle of the Brats at Bemidji Downtown Meats. It's 11-1 tomorrow. There's some great prizes going on and even a hot dog eating contest that starts at 1 o'clock. So don't miss it. It's the finale of Battle of the Brats at Downtown Meats tomorrow, 11-1. More music is coming up next on The Legends.
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4: Country weather. Lows dip down to about 60 overnight under mainly clear skies with a chance of rain showers. West winds 8 to 15 miles per hour. Mainly sunny skies again Friday. Slight chance for showers, 76. Friday night, lows level off around 53. And that's your forecast. I'm weatherology meteorologist Paul Trombley. Get the latest weather updates online at MinnesotaDailyWeather.com. Currently, it's 68 degrees.
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0: 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The never-ending giveaway continues with Pets Plus of Bemidji, your chance to win free dog food for a year. And not just any dog food, but premium Northwinds dog food. Now that is Pets Plus own brand. It's incredible stuff. And all you have to do to get in to win is tell us your favorite dog story. So you're going to email it to us with the name of the dog, the breed of the dog, and of course your contact information. 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
1: 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I'm Chris DeMeo. A New Mexico court ordering Meta to pay $567 million to address kids' mental health online.
2: Finding it knowingly harmed children's mental health and concealed what it knew about child sexual exploitation on its platforms.
1: Fox's Kristen Goodwin, Meta in a statement saying it'll appeal. President Trump says a deal with Iran to reopen the Strait of Hormuz is close, and Americans can expect economic relief soon.
3: We'll see those days pretty soon again, based on everything I see, as soon as the war ends. And I think it's going to end pretty soon. I don't think they can go much longer.
1: An Iran spokesperson denying talks are even happening. Police say three teachers and three students were killed in a school shooting outside Bangkok, Thailand. The shooter was wounded. 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
8: North Country weather.
9: Lows dip down to about 60 overnight under mainly clear skies with a chance of rain showers. West winds 8 to 15 miles per hour. Mainly sunny skies again. Friday, slight chance for showers, 76. Friday night, lows level off around 53. And that's your forecast. I'm weatherology meteorologist Paul Frombly. Get the latest weather updates online at MinnesotaDailyWeather.com. Currently, it's 68 degrees.
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0: 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Here's how you get in to win. 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So give it a little thought and send that off as soon as you can. 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
2: North Country weather.
3: Lows dip down to about 60 overnight under mainly clear skies with a chance of rain showers. West winds 8 to 15 miles per hour. Mainly sunny skies again. Friday, slight chance for showers, 76. Friday night, lows level off around 53. And that's your forecast. I'm weatherology meteorologist Paul Frombly. Get the latest weather updates online at MinnesotaDailyWeather.com. Currently, it's 68 degrees.
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market for no unicorn. The ark started moving, it drifted with the tide. Them unicorns looked up from the rocks and they cried. And the waters came down and sort of floated them away. And that's why you never seen a unicorn to this very day.

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1: Fox News, I'm Sue Gossman. The Senate is set to vote to confirm Acting Attorney General Todd Blanche today as the official head of the Justice Department. This after a Senate committee advanced his nomination Tuesday. Senate Majority Leader John Thune said the confirmation vote's a top priority before lawmakers break for summer recess.
2: He is in the queue, and so we intend to vote on him before we leave, and I am hopeful and optimistic that we will get him confirmed.
1: Democrats have criticized Blanche for his loyalty to President Trump. President Trump signing executive orders aimed at slowing what he called birth tourism.
3: People are building businesses around it. From wealthy people are building businesses around birthright citizenship. That's not the way it's supposed to work. It's a disgrace. They're buying their way in.
1: The president referring to advertised birth packages, offering opportunities for pregnant women abroad to have their children in the U.S. and have them become U.S. citizens. 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
4: History isn't just in textbooks. It's the story of us, the United States. 2026 marks 250 years of America. 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
16: Mainly clear overnight with a slight chance of rain showers. Lows around 60. Northwesterly winds 5 to 10 miles per hour. Mainly clear skies again Friday. Slight chance of rain showers. Daytime highs approaching 76. Lows around 53 Friday night. That's your forecast. I'm weatherology meteorologist Paul Trombley. Get the latest weather updates online at MinnesotaDailyWeather.com. Currently, it's 66 degrees.

the saddle. 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

0: 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Tomorrow is the Battle of the Brats finale for the year. You can get in there and vote for your favorite. It's the 2025 defending champion, Minnesota Nice Chili Cheese Brat, going up against the Chicken Bacon Ranch. Battle of the Brats at Bemidji Downtown Meats. It's 11 to 1 tomorrow. There's some great prizes going on and even a hot dog eating contest that starts at 1 o'clock. So don't miss it. It's the finale of Battle of the Brats at Downtown Meats tomorrow, 11 to 1. More music is coming up next on The Legends.
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10: North Country weather.
11: Mainly clear overnight with a slight chance of rain showers. Lows around 60. Northwesterly winds 5 to 10 miles per hour. Mainly clear skies again Friday. Slight chance of rain showers. Daytime highs approaching 76. Lows around 53 Friday night. That's your forecast. I'm weatherology meteorologist Paul Trombley. Get the latest weather updates online at minnesotadailyweather.com. Currently, it's 66 degrees.
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0: 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The never-ending giveaway continues with Pets Plus of Bemidji. 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We need the name of the dog, the breed of the dog, and of course, your contact information. 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
1: Fox News, I'm Sue Gossman. The Senate is set to vote to confirm Acting Attorney General Todd Blanche today as the official head of the Justice Department. This after a Senate committee advanced his nomination Tuesday. Senate Majority Leader John Thune said the confirmation vote's a top priority before lawmakers break for summer recess.
2: He is in the queue, and so we intend to vote on him before we leave, and I am hopeful and optimistic that we will get him confirmed.
1: Democrats have criticized Blanche for his loyalty to President Trump. President Trump signing executive orders aimed at slowing what he called birth tourism.
3: People are building businesses around it. From wealthy people are building businesses around birthright citizenship. That's not the way it's supposed to work. It's a disgrace. They're buying their way in.
1: The president referring to advertised birth packages, offering opportunities for pregnant women abroad to have their children in the U.S. and have them become U.S. citizens. 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
12: North Country weather. Mainly clear overnight with a slight chance of rain showers. Lows around 60. Northwesterly winds 5 to 10 miles per hour. Mainly clear skies again Friday. Slight chance of rain showers. Daytime highs approaching 76. Lows around 53 Friday night. That's your forecast. I'm weatherology meteorologist Paul Trombley. Get the latest weather updates online at MinnesotaDailyWeather.com. Currently, it's 66 degrees.
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0: 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Don't miss the Bemidji Speedway's Kids Night coming up with boxcar races at intermission this weekend at the Bemidji Speedway. 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
9: Mainly clear overnight with a slight chance of rain showers. Lows around 60. Northwesterly winds 5 to 10 miles per hour. Mainly clear skies again Friday. Slight chance of rain showers. Daytime highs approaching 76. Lows around 53 Friday night. That's your forecast. I'm weatherology meteorologist Paul Trombley. Get the latest weather updates online at minnesotadailyweather.com. Currently, it's 66 degrees.
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My God, I could swear it was 10. And the ocean of liquor I drank to forget her is gonna kill me.

0: Meta, in a statement, says it'll appeal. President Trump says negotiations with Iran are going very well and the conflict will end pretty soon. Congressman Greg Stubbe says he has no reason to believe Iran is telling the truth.
1: I wouldn't believe a word that they say until I see the actual actions of the things that they say that they're going to do.
0: Stubbe on Fox Business's The Evening Edit. Police say three teachers and three students were killed in a school shooting outside Bangkok, Thailand. The shooter died at a hospital. A Senate panel voting to hold Dr. Anthony Fauci in contempt of Congress for his refusal to answer questions during a Senate hearing last week. 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
6: Mainly clear overnight with a slight chance of rain showers. Lows around 60. Northwesterly winds 5 to 10 miles per hour. Mainly clear skies again Friday. Slight chance of rain 76. Lows dip down to about 54 Friday night. Clear skies. And that's your forecast. I'm weatherology meteorologist Paul Frombly. Get the latest weather updates online at minnesotadailyweather.com. Currently 64.
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0: 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Tomorrow is the Battle of the Brats finale for the year. You can get in there and vote for your favorite. It's the 2025 defending champion, Minnesota Nice Chili Cheese Brat, going up against the Chicken Bacon Ranch. Battle of the Brats at Bemidji Downtown Meats. It's 11 to 1 tomorrow. There's some great prizes going on and even a hot dog eating contest that starts at 1 o'clock. So don't miss it. It's the finale of Battle of the Brats at Downtown Meats tomorrow, 11 to 1. More music is coming up next on The Legends.
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5: North Country weather. Mainly clear overnight with a slight chance for showers. Lows around 60, winds out of the northwest, 5 to 10 miles per hour. Mainly clear skies. Friday, slight chance for showers, 76. Lows dip down to about 54. Friday night, clear skies. And that's your forecast. I'm weatherology meteorologist Paul Frombly. Get the latest weather updates online at minnesotadailyweather.com. Currently 64.
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0: 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You could win Minnesota Renaissance Festival tickets and Beltrami County Fair tickets. All you have to do to get entered is text the word tickets to 218-444-1037. 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
1: Fox News, I'm Chris DeMeo. A New Mexico court ordering Meta to pay $567 million to address kids' mental health online.
2: Finding it knowingly harmed children's mental health and concealed what it knew about child sexual exploitation on its platforms.
1: Fox's Kristen Goodwin, Meta in a statement says it'll appeal. President Trump says negotiations with Iran are going very well and the conflict will end pretty soon. Congressman Greg Stubbe says he has no reason to believe Iran is telling the truth.
3: I wouldn't believe a word that they say until I see the actual actions of the things that they say that they're going to do.
1: Stubbe on Fox Business is the evening edit. Police say three teachers and three students were killed in a school shooting outside Bangkok, Thailand. The shooter died at a hospital. A Senate panel voting to hold Dr. Anthony Fauci in contempt of Congress for his refusal to answer questions during a Senate hearing last week. 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
6: That heat's going to be out there for one more day.
7: Temperatures being 30 degrees above average.
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10: Mainly clear overnight with a slight chance for showers. Lows around 60, winds out of the northwest, 5 to 10 miles per hour. Mainly clear skies. Friday, slight chance for showers, 76. Lows dip down to about 54. Friday night, clear skies. And that's your forecast. I'm weatherology meteorologist Paul Frombly. Get the latest weather updates online at minnesotadailyweather.com. Currently 64.
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0: 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The never-ending giveaway continues with Pets Plus of Bemidji and your chance to win free dog food for a year. 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So give it a little thought and send that off as soon as you can. 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
6: Country weather. Mainly clear overnight with a slight chance for showers. Lows around 60, winds out of the northwest, 5 to 10 miles per hour. Mainly clear skies. Friday, slight chance for showers, 76. Lows dip down to about 54. Friday night, clear skies. And that's your forecast. I'm weatherology meteorologist Paul Frombly. Get the latest weather updates online at minnesotadailyweather.com. Currently 64.
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1: Fox News, I'm Sue Guzman. President Trump again targeting birthright citizenship with executive orders. White House Deputy Chief of Staff for Policy, Stephen Miller, says so-called birth tourism is now going to be banned.
2: No one in the world is any more allowed to obtain a visa for this fraudulent purpose.
1: The Senate is set to vote today to confirm Acting Attorney General Todd Blanche as the official head of the Justice Department. Senate Majority Leader John Thune says the confirmation vote is the top priority before lawmakers break for summer recess.
3: He is in the queue, and so we intend to vote on him before we leave, and I am hopeful and optimistic that we will get him confirmed.
1: Democrats have criticized Blanche for his loyalty to President Trump, and at least six people are dead, including a teenage student gunman in a school shooting near Bangkok, Thailand. 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
17: 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Minnesota primary election is next Tuesday. Red Lake Nation members in the Twin Cities can get rides to the polls. 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It's the old Super John's building. 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
19: Here's your weatherology forecast, brought to you by Ag Country. Highs level off around 76 today under mainly clear skies. Winds out of the northwest, 8 to 15 miles per hour. Clear skies tonight. Lows dip down to about 54. And that's your forecast. I'm weatherology meteorologist Paul Frombly. Get the latest weather updates online at MinnesotaDailyWeather.com. Currently 63.
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So I said, you're gonna pay both you and Dave. I'm gonna see you in your grave. They laughed at me, and then I shot them. Then I dragged their cheating, scheming bones to Miller's cave.

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1: 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Tomorrow is the Battle of the Brats finale for the year. You can get in there and vote for your favorite. It's the 2025 defending champion, Minnesota Nice Chili Cheese Brat, going up against the Chicken Bacon Ranch. Battle of the Brats at Bemidji Downtown Meats. It's 11 to 1 tomorrow. There's some great prizes going on and even a hot dog eating contest that starts at 1 o'clock. So don't miss it. It's the finale of Battle of the Brats at Downtown Meats tomorrow, 11 to 1. More music is coming up next on The Legends.
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4: Here's your weatherology forecast, brought to you by Ag Country. Highs level off around 76 today, under mainly clear skies, winds out of the northwest, 8 to 15 miles per hour. Clear skies tonight, lows dip down to about 54. And that's your forecast. I'm weatherology meteorologist Paul Trombley. Get the latest weather updates online at MinnesotaDailyWeather.com. Currently 63.
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2: Fox News, I'm Sue Guzman. President Trump again targeting birthright citizenship with executive orders. White House Deputy Chief of Staff for Policy, Stephen Miller, says so-called birth tourism is now going to be banned.
3: No one in the world is any more allowed to obtain a visa for this fraudulent purpose.
2: The Senate is set to vote today to confirm Acting Attorney General Todd Blanche as the official head of the Justice Department. Senate Majority Leader John Thune says the confirmation vote is the top priority before lawmakers break for summer recess.
4: He is in the queue, and so we intend to vote on him before we leave, and I am hopeful and optimistic that we will get him confirmed.
2: Democrats have criticized Blanche for his loyalty to President Trump, and at least six people are dead, including a teenage student gunman in a school shooting near Bangkok, Thailand. 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
18: 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United Way of Bemidji area inviting the community to nominate women for the Women United Tribute Awards, taking place October 22nd at Bemidji State University. 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Completed nominations can be emailed or mailed to the United Way office. Minnesota primary election is next Tuesday. Red Lake Nation members in the Twin Cities can get rides to the polls. Text or call 218-402-5003 to schedule a ride. Rides will be available Saturday and Sunday from 10 a.m. to 2 p.m. For voters in Bemidji's Ward 1, you'll have a new polling place this year, the Northwest Indian Community Development Center. It's the old Super John's building. Check out an interview with Mayor Prince from yesterday that discussed the change and many other news items from the city. Check it out on YouTube at PaskVan Podcast. 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
20: Here's your weatherology forecast, brought to you by Ag Country. Highs level off around 76 today under mainly clear skies, winds out of the northwest, 8 to 15 miles per hour. Clear skies tonight, lows dip down to about 54. And that's your forecast. I'm weatherology meteorologist Paul Trombley. Get the latest weather updates online at MinnesotaDailyWeather.com. Currently 63.
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0: 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The never-ending giveaway continues with Pets Plus of Bemidji. 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
5: Here's your weatherology forecast, brought to you by Ag Country. Highs level off around 76 today, under mainly clear skies, winds out of the northwest, 8 to 15 miles per hour. Clear skies tonight, lows dip down to about 54. And that's your forecast. I'm weatherology meteorologist Paul Frombly. Get the latest weather updates online at MinnesotaDailyWeather.com. Currently 63.
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0: during an earlier phase of this case. Longtime U.S. Senator Marsha Blackburn up for a new job.
1: We absolutely have to unite as a party and defeat the Democrats.
0: She captures the Republican Tennessee primary for governor. She faces Democrat Jerry Green in November. Republican Carson Andy Ogles loses his primary challenge to Charlie Hatcher. 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
12: Here's the latest from MinnesotaDailyNews.com. With upcoming elections, the Minnesota Department of Transportation reminding campaigners that state law bans political signs or advertising on highway right-of-way. This includes areas like driving lanes, shoulders, ditches, and urban boulevards, as well as signs on bridges. MnDOT workers will remove such signs while local employees manage laws on local roads. Signs cannot be placed on private land without the owner's consent, and violations are misdemeanors with possible civil penalties if they cause an accident or damage. Additionally, advertising cannot be placed on utility poles, trees, or natural features. Members of Beltrami Electric Cooperative invited to the 86th annual meeting. It'll be held next Wednesday, August 12th, at the Shutter Stage at the Beltrami County Fairgrounds. Registration starts at 4. Business meeting begins at 5. The agenda includes the election of directors and reports from key figures. Evening will also feature family-friendly events, including a free concert beginning at 6:30. Admission to that is free. Members can also receive food bucks for vendors. The kids' activities, a safety demonstration, and shuttle assistance is available. 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
13: North Country Weather.
14: We'll see a few scattered storms around early today. Otherwise, skies turning partly to mostly sunny with high temperature readings around 76. Winds out of the northwest 10 to 15. For tonight, clear skies, mid-50s, sunshine Saturday, 81. Slight chance for a storm Saturday night, 56, 78 Sunday.
15: And that's your forecast. I'm weatherology meteorologist Paul Trombley. Get the latest weather updates online at MinnesotaDailyWeather.com.
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6: North Country Weather.
7: We'll see a few scattered storms around early today. Otherwise, skies turning partly to mostly sunny with high temperature readings around 76. Winds out of the northwest 10 to 15. For tonight, clear skies, mid-50s. Sunshine Saturday, 81. Slight chance for a storm Saturday night, 56. 78 Sunday.
8: And that's your forecast. I'm weatherology meteorologist Paul Trombley. Get the latest weather updates online at MinnesotaDailyWeather.com.
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0: soybeans trading 3.5 cents higher yesterday, closing in at 11.60. New crop November up 3 cents at 11.77 3/4. Soybean market overcoming early lows in a similar trade to Wednesday, but then managed to turn higher by the close. And the wheat September KC dropped 13.75 cents yesterday, closing in at 6.99 3/4. Chicago Minneapolis markets falling by double digits. Another lackluster export sales report may have sealed the market's fate for the day session yesterday. Looking at overnight trade here, we're seeing December corn up 3.5 cents. November soybeans up 5.25. September KC is up 5.75. September Chicago wheat is up 5.25. In Minneapolis, it's up 2.75 cents here this morning. In overnight trade, the crude oil is down 43 cents, 76.86. This is the Red River Farm Network.
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2: We are revisiting what the current nitrogen recommendations for oats should be. The older recommendations are at least 30 years old. A lot has changed in not just yield potential, but also in farming practices.
1: Wiersma says the project is designed to identify the nitrogen rate that delivers the highest yields without increasing the risk of lodging.
2: We're doing it with three different varieties, a very early short variety, a medium medium maturity, medium height variety, and a tall variety, in a way to see, because we know excess nitrogen increases lodging, where the sweet spot is for that.
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3: Friday, August 7th. It's time for livestock markets. I'm Don Wick, right here on the Red River Farm Network. We saw Wall Street go south a bit yesterday, and livestock futures came along for the ride. More and more analysts talking about consumers getting a bit concerned about the economy being shaky, and that hurts beef demand in the longer term. The August live cattle down 295 yesterday, 231.22. The most active October contract, 455 lower, 224.92. In the feeder cattle, August, 527 lower, 348.05. October feeder cattle, 747 lower. We're at 331.95. In the hog futures, they were lower as well. The August contract down 110, 95.50. October lean hogs, 81.72, down by $1.30. It was a busy afternoon. The cash cattle market kicked in shortly after noon. Prices notably higher than last week. For the most part, northern dress cattle marked in at 370. That would be $3 higher than last week's weighted average. A few sales squeaked in as high as 372. Live cattle traded mostly 235, $2 higher than last week's weighted average. But again, a few sales out of Iowa marked as high as 238 to 240. Feedlots are continuing to see the ramifications of the recent heat, reporting drop-off in feed consumption, and, of course, with that, declining carcass weights. Thursday slaughter estimated at 107,000 head. That's 5,000 more than where we were 1 week ago, 3,000 less than where we were a year ago. Boxed beef cutout values, choice carcasses, $3.60, $3.86, dropping $4.11. Selects $1.72 higher at $3.49.78. The spread between the choice and select cuts is right over $14 right now. In the feeder cattle, the Mitchell Livestock Auction, Mitchell, South Dakota, they had just shy of 1,000 head in their sale yesterday. Compared to their last auction 2 weeks ago, feeder steers over 900 pounds called unevenly steady. They had steers at 907, bringing 327.75. Those at 830 for an average weight, 329 to 347. The next sale for Mitchell Livestock will be August 20th. They're expecting 1,500 head. Iowa Southern Minnesota Hogs, a weighted average price of 90.964. That is down by $1.28. The pork cutout values down 179 yesterday. And in the dairy markets, cheese barrels unchanged at 154.75, blocks 153.5, 1.5 higher. Butter gained 6.75 cents. I'm Don Wick. 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
3: Good morning, Farm News Time here on a Friday morning. I'm Don Wick, along with Jamie Dickerman and Chloe Wadd. Expect a beautiful finish to this work week across the northern plains and upper Midwest. Skies mostly sunny today with cooler Canadian air dropping the temps into the upper 70s. We'll see a few locations topping 80 degrees. The quiet weather continuing through the weekend with morning lows in the 50s, afternoon highs reaching the mid-80s. The next chance for rain arrives late Sunday into Monday as a low-pressure system brings scattered showers and a few thunderstorms, mainly across the southern parts of the region.
0: The Senate Agriculture Committee's effort to advance a new five-year farm bill stalled yesterday after lawmakers failed to reach agreement on changes to the Supplemental Nutrition Assistance Program. Committee ranking member Amy Klobuchar says Democrats remain committed to reaching a bipartisan agreement but want additional changes to the SNAP provisions.
7: That this was a lot of work on both staffs. It's 983 pages. We've only had 6 days on it, but we have not been whining about that. We could. But instead, we are really focused on making this bill better, and we would like to get this done for rural America as well as for the country.
0: North Dakota Senator John Hoeven urging lawmakers to support the legislation now and continue working on remaining differences later.
8: I would strongly encourage a yes vote. Look, I think we understand that our colleagues on the other side of the table are going to continue to work for changes in the SNAP program, no matter what we do. But the simple fact today is that this provides a one-year extension, and it gets help now that our farmers badly need. That's just a simple fact. And so, again, I really want to thank the chair for all he's done to work to try to be bipartisan on this bill in every way, shape, or form.
9: Illinois Senator Dick Durbin warned that maintaining bipartisan support means addressing nutrition programs alongside farm policy.
10: Farmers and farm states are left to it by themselves, and they do not have the political muscle to pass a farm bill. The decision was made in the 1960s. To blend together food and nutrition programs so that those who represented urban areas and suburban areas had an interest in the bill as well. That winning coalition has paid off ever since. We need it again, and it has to be part of this SNAP conversation. We want to support the Farm Bill, I certainly do, but I want to make sure that I'm fair to my state and fair to the people who are receiving SNAP benefits who are being disadvantaged.
9: Committee Chairman John Bozeman says the dispute centers on the state SNAP administration, not benefits for recipients, and argued that the delay is preventing much-needed assistance from reaching agriculture.
11: We're holding hostage the people that were charged to help. Again, this is not about SNAP recipients. This is about the states with very, very high error rates. We're holding hostage our farm community. And when you take livestock out of it, this is one of the poorest industries right now in America. And it's not just farmers and ranchers. It's rural America. And so we're charged to help them. And right now, we're not able to do that because of this.
9: The committee recessed rather than adjourned, leaving the markup open with plans to resume after the August recess.
0: That Senate Ag Committee spent yesterday voting through amendment after amendment on the proposed farm bill, but nearly every significant change failed on a party-line vote. Democrats repeatedly pushing amendments focused on SNAP funding and state cost sharing, while Republicans defeated those proposals with a committee majority. When lawmakers reached final passage, the bill also failed along party lines after Republicans lacked the votes needed to advance it out of the committee.
12: The market firm Lynn & Associates is out with its official corn yield estimate for 2026. Their forecast for corn production is 15.8 billion bushels with an average yield of 181.2 bushels per acre. That compares to USDA's latest estimate of 183 bushels per acre and production of 16 billion bushels.
9: The soybean aphid population increased slightly across North Dakota and west central Minnesota in the past week. According to NDSU Crop and Pest Report, 27% of the fields scouted were positive for soybean aphids. That's up from 20% last week. These populations are below the economic treatment threshold in all areas. However, the more moderate temperatures will now favor soybean aphid reproduction.
0: Iran and Oman have come to terms on a commercial shipping situation through the Strait of Hormuz. Initially, all inbound traffic will be routed through the northern corridor near the Iranian coastline. Outbound traffic will move through the Omani coast. After a transition, they'll move through a central corridor. 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
19: We'll see a few scattered storms around early today. Otherwise, skies turning partly to mostly sunny with high temperature readings around 76. Winds out of the northwest 10 to 15. For tonight, clear skies, mid-50s, sunshine Saturday, 81. Slight chance for a storm Saturday night, 56, 78 Sunday.
20: And that's your forecast. I'm weatherology meteorologist Paul Trombley. Get the latest weather updates online at minnesotadailyweather.com. Right now, 57.
21: The Legends.
12: Weather was the rule when canola was flowering. Pioneer field agronomist Christy Sundin expects to see the impact at harvest time.
22: The way I like to put it with most guys is last year we had low acres, really, really good yields. I expect production's probably going to be the same. We're going to have more acres, obviously. I think there's over 2 million in North Dakota this year. But I do expect that yields are going to be down, unfortunately. It was a bad effect when you start looking at the heat at the wrong time, and especially throwing in the lack of moisture, that didn't help us.
12: Disease pressure is also evident in canola.
22: My biggest worry actually is verticillium stripe. With the stress plants that we had during the vegetative stage, we got infection then. Couldn't tell it. I know nobody can see it, but it's there. And then with the additional rains during flowering, that really is moving up in the plant. I'm starting to see it now in the fields. So as we get closer to like that 50% ripen stage, we've got color change happening. That's when we really start seeing it on the plant. Basically, it's starting to shut down the xylem. It's going to affect standability. I don't know if it's going to, depending on how hard it hits, if it'll affect a lot of yield. But standability is probably going to be the big one that I'm going to be looking at.
12: The Pioneer 100 Series Canola Field Tour wrapping up this morning in Enderlin, North Dakota. Registration starts at 9.
9: Agriculture, energy, and technology will take center stage at the next 5 years conference on September 10th at the Sanctuary Event Center in Fargo. The regional conference will examine the major forces expected to shape agriculture over the next 5 years, including value-added processing, infrastructure, energy development, and emerging technologies. Minn Kota Power Cooperative President and CEO Mac McLennan says North Dakota has significant opportunities if those sectors work together.
23: I think it's an opportunity to
1: to point out where I think there are opportunities across the state of North Dakota to enhance how we use energy. How do we take load and make that valuable as well, help infrastructure get developed? I think, you know, as I think about the opportunity to grow ag processing as an example, or if someone was interested in the development of, you know, fertilizer facilities or new ethanol facilities or bio facilities, how do those get developed without an enhancement in their energy products?
9: McLennan says the conference will also explore how new technologies, including data centers and artificial intelligence, could create new economic opportunities while supporting agriculture and rural communities.
1: It's exploding, and use of data is exploding across all kinds of spectrum to improve efficiencies. So I don't want to – I sometimes get concerned that people are like, you're out just kind of shilling for data centers. I'm really just saying there's an opportunity to capture within the state of North Dakota the use of all of our resources if we do it well for the benefit of all the citizens of North Dakota and have new technologies and opportunities help pay for that.
3: BNSF Railway and Canadian Pacific Kansas City have both raised their northern wheat rail tariff rates for the 2026-2027 marketing year. BNSF will raise the shuttle tariff rate by $150 per car, and all shipments coming from Minnesota, North Dakota, and Montana, $50 per car from South Dakota. The CPKC has revised its rates downward to match the BNSF $150 per car rate increase.
12: Out of the total year-to-date U.S. ethanol exports this year, nearly 80% of the business went to the top five buyers. Canada number one on that list, representing nearly 40% of the sales. The other top customers, the Netherlands, Brazil, Colombia, and South Korea. Higher domestic blending mandates in Canada, Europe, and Colombia increase the demand for U.S. ethanol.
9: China is responding to the latest U.S. technology restrictions with a new round of trade countermeasures. Beijing announced a national security investigation under its revised foreign trade law, tightened drone export controls, sanctioned seven U.S. entities, and suspended some product inspection cooperation with the United States. The moves come as both countries try to preserve a fragile trade truce ahead of an expected meeting next month between President Donald Trump and Chinese President Xi Jinping. Analysts say the actions are meant to increase pressure on Washington while leaving the door open for further negotiations. You are listening to the Red River Farm Network.
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5: The Legends.
6: All things agriculture. We'll have a winter wheat update. And how are soybeans looking in the state of Minnesota? We'll find out.
7: A few showers and some thunderstorms will occur in the northern plains and upper Midwest as we move forward through the coming week, but no big general soaking of rain is expected. I'm meteorologist Drew Lerner for the Red River Farm Network. We will experience a little bit of shower activity once in a while. The precipitation will come in spurts. We're not expecting to see high volumes of moisture, at least not over the next couple of days. Now, we could pick up on some greater precipitation as we move into perhaps next week. But let's back up a little bit and walk our way into this forecast. In the near-term part of the outlook, a few spits and spats will occur in the southeast corner of the region today, but we're not anticipating that rainfall to be significant enough to make much of a difference to the moisture profile or crop conditions. These showers are likely to occur in southeastern South Dakota and southwestern Minnesota. A trace to maybe 0.3 inches of moisture will come from them. A weak high pressure system will come in behind that and will be relatively free and clear of precipitation through Saturday morning. Now, as we get into Saturday afternoon, maybe even late morning on Saturday, a few storms may develop in central parts of South Dakota, and they will work their way eastward as scattered showers and weak thunderstorms. We do not expect to see the precipitation very well organized. A new set of showers will develop Saturday evening in parts of south central North Dakota, and they too will work their way eastward into parts of Minnesota. And a new band of showers will occur in central South Dakota as we get into Saturday night, and they will also drift into western parts of Minnesota as we get into Sunday morning. So it sounds like it rains all the time, but the truth of the matter is these are scattered showers and not likely to be all that impressive. The moisture totals that are going to result will run from trace amounts upwards to around 0.2 or 0.3 inches most often. There will be a few counties and parts of counties in eastern South Dakota and maybe southwest, and a possibility of west central sections of Minnesota that could get maybe 0.5 to 1 inch of moisture. I really don't think that's going to be very common, but it is a possibility. As we move on into the latter part of our weekend, we'll take a little bit of a break again from the precipitation, but sometime late on Sunday night, more likely Monday, we'll see some additional showers pushing across the eastern Dakotas into Minnesota again. Our temperatures are going to be fairly pleasant, a little on the warm side today, 80s to near 90 degrees. Some central portions of the Dakotas will be a little bit hotter. As we get into a Saturday afternoon, it looks like those will be the hottest hours, and we'll look for the central parts of the Dakotas getting solidly in the 90s. Everybody else will be mostly 80s with a few upper 70s near the Canada border. And then from there on, we'll look at 70 and 80 degree highs for Sunday, Monday, and Tuesday of next week. For the Red River Farm Network, I'm meteorologist Drew Lerner.
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19: Country weather. We'll see a few scattered storms around early today. Otherwise, skies turning partly to mostly sunny with high temperature readings around 76. Winds out of the northwest 10 to 15. For tonight, clear skies, mid-50s. Sunshine Saturday, 81. Slight chance for a storm Saturday night, 56. 78 Sunday. And that's your forecast. I'm weatherology meteorologist Paul Trombley. Get the latest weather updates online at MinnesotaDailyWeather.com. Right now, 57.
5: The Legends.
3: Side agriculture on the Red River Farm Network. The Minnesota Agriculture and Rural Leadership Program has announced its 14th class. Marl Executive Director Brad Schlosser is pleased with this diverse group.
0: We are really delighted to have 27 individuals from across the state of Minnesota that they span from 25 years of age to 65 years of age. So 5 decades, a really awesome cross-section. 19 individuals are farmers, and they reach up into the Bemidji, Duluth, Crookston area, down to the Spring Grove, Jackson area, east to west, Red Wing to Wheaton.
3: The Marl curriculum is designed to enhance the students' leadership skills.
0: Everybody comes with some leadership to share, identify what are the successes they've had, what are some of the struggles that they deal with. We focus on emotional intelligence. We focus on strengths. We make people uncomfortable in a manner in which they can grow and develop.
12: Minnesota Farm Bureau expressing disappointment after the Senate Ag Committee failed to advance the Agriculture Act of 2026. Minnesota Farm Bureau President Dan Glessing says the bill included several priorities supported by members, including permanent year-round E15, but says failing to move the legislation forward leaves farmers facing continued uncertainty. Glessing calling the delay frustrating after more than 3 years of work on the issue, and is urging lawmakers to come together and pass a farm bill that provides certainty for agriculture.
9: North Dakota Farmers Union is urging Congress to finish work on the new farm bill after the Senate Agriculture Committee failed to advance the legislation. NDFU President Matt Perdue says farmers have waited 3 years for updated farm policy, while production costs have climbed and market uncertainty has grown. Perdue says the Senate proposal includes several priorities for North Dakota agriculture, including year-round E15, measures to address market consolidation, and through a bipartisan amendment, mandatory country of origin labeling for beef. He says lawmakers must find common ground before the farm bill cannot pass the Senate without bipartisan support.
3: Checking notes, markets, we are looking a little green on the screen this morning. September, Minneapolis wheat, a penny higher at 672. Chicago wheat, December, 3.5 higher, and we're up by 5.25 cents for Kansas City wheat, September. September corn, 441.75, 2.75 higher. New crop gains, 2.75 cents. We're at 441.75. 464.5, I'm sorry, for that Dease contract. August soybeans, 1165.5, 8.25 higher. September, 1.75 higher. New crop soybeans, 1.5 higher. Checking in on the farm calendar, there's a sugar beet weed and disease management research day coming up Tuesday. That'll be at Prosper, North Dakota. And Dakota Fest will be held next week, the week after, August 18th through the 20th, a Tuesday through Thursday schedule at Mitchell, South Dakota. At Farm Fest this week, Dakota Fest coming up soon. Thanks for listening. 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
2: News. I'm Gian Gelosi. President Trump says an agreement with Iran could be reached soon as Tehran claims it's in the final stage of talks to reopen the Strait of Hormuz.
3: I think we're doing very well. I'm involved in the negotiation. I think we're doing fine. It could be soon.
2: The deal has not been finalized. The president says the U.S. Navy is continuing to enforce the blockade around Iran. Tennessee 3 lawmaker Justin Pearson winning the Democratic House primary in the state's newly redrawn 9th congressional district. Fox's Madeline Rivera.
4: In another crucial race, incumbent Republican Congressman Andy Ogles lost the GOP primary in the 5th congressional district to Charlie Hatcher. Ogles was backed by President Trump and Hatcher was endorsed by Governor Bill Lee, but Ogles faced a number of controversies.
2: In the race for governor, Senator Marsha Blackburn cruised to victory over her GOP opponents. 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
2: 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Terry Young, Hubbard County Extension Educator, won a national award at the National Association of County Agriculture Agents meeting in Denver. Her poster on the, quote, pollinator webinar series won first place. She was also a finalist for her email newsletter. Park Rapids City Council decided to work with Apex Engineering for a successful completion of the City Hall parking lot. The lot has water retention issues due to elevation issues. Council also heard from Hubbard County Food Shelf about their fundraising for a new building, having raised $1.1 million towards their goal of $1.9 million. City Council showed support for their efforts. Leech Lake Regatta will take place this weekend, runs Saturday through Monday, celebrating 55 years of sailing competition. Organized by the shores of Leech Lake Yacht Club, it's one of Minnesota's oldest sailing events, attracting sailors statewide. Regatta includes races on Walker Bay, with changing conditions providing a fun experience for all participants. The events raised over $20,000 for local charity. 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
4: We'll see a few scattered storms around early today. Otherwise, skies turning partly to mostly sunny with high temperature readings around 76. Winds out of the northwest 10 to 15. For tonight, clear skies, mid-50s, sunshine Saturday, 81. Slight chance for a storm Saturday night, 56, 78 Sunday.
5: And that's your forecast. I'm weatherology meteorologist Paul Trombley. Get the latest weather updates online at MinnesotaDailyWeather.com. 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
5: North Country Weather.
6: We'll see a few scattered storms around early today. Otherwise, skies turning partly to mostly sunny with high temperature readings around 76. Winds out of the northwest 10 to 15. For tonight, clear skies, mid-50s, sunshine Saturday, 81. Slight chance for a storm Saturday night, 56, 78 Sunday.
7: And that's your forecast. I'm weatherology meteorologist Paul Trombley. Get the latest weather updates online at MinnesotaDailyWeather.com. 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

0: 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Primary election is Tuesday. MnDOT's reminding campaigners where campaign signs can be placed. 86th annual meeting of the Beltrami County Electric Cooperative will be at the Beltrami County Fair coming up on Wednesday. Hubbard County Extension Educator getting a national award. And the Leech Lake Regatta going on, celebrating its 55th year. It runs throughout the weekend. Those stories and more, MinnesotaDailyNews.com.
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2: Fox News, I'm Gian Gelosi. President Trump says an agreement with Iran could be reached soon as Tehran claims it's in the final stage of talks to reopen the Strait of Hormuz.
3: I think we're doing very well. I'm involved in the negotiation. I think we're doing fine. It could be soon.
2: The deal has not been finalized. The president says the U.S. Navy is continuing to enforce the blockade around Iran. Tennessee 3 lawmaker Justin Pearson winning the Democratic House primary in the state's newly redrawn 9th congressional district. Fox's Madeline Rivera.
4: In another crucial race, incumbent Republican Congressman Andy Ogles lost the GOP primary in the 5th congressional district to Charlie Hatcher. Ogles was backed by President Trump and Hatcher was endorsed by Governor Bill Lee, but Ogles faced a number of controversies.
2: In the race for governor, Senator Marsha Blackburn cruised to victory over her GOP opponents. 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
0: 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Terry Young, Hubbard County Extension Educator, won a national award at the National Association of County Agriculture Agents meeting in Denver. Her poster on the, quote, pollinator webinar series won first place. She was also a finalist for her email newsletter. Park Rapids City Council decided to work with Apex Engineering for a successful completion of the City Hall parking lot. The lot has water retention issues due to elevation issues. Council also heard from Hubbard County Food Shelf about their fundraising for a new building, having raised $1.1 million towards their goal of $1.9 million. City Council showed support for their efforts. Leech Lake Regatta will take place this weekend, runs Saturday through Monday, celebrating 55 years of sailing competition. Organized by the shores of Leech Lake Yacht Club, it's one of Minnesota's oldest sailing events, attracting sailors statewide. Regatta includes races on Walker Bay, with changing conditions providing a fun experience for all participants. The event's raised over $20,000 for local charity. Complete schedule can be found at shoresofleechlake.com. 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
1: North Country Weather.
12: We'll see a few scattered storms around early today. Otherwise, skies turning partly to mostly sunny with high temperature readings around 76. Winds out of the northwest 10 to 15. For tonight, clear skies, mid-50s, sunshine Saturday, 81. Slight chance for a storm Saturday night, 56, 78 Sunday.
13: And that's your forecast. I'm weatherology meteorologist Paul Trombley. Get the latest weather updates online at minnesotadailyweather.com. Right now, 56.
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0: 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Lots going on yet this weekend. Clearwater County Fair runs throughout the weekend. Also, a sailing regatta going on Leech Lake in Walker all weekend long. Could be a backyard barbecue. Could be one of the last trips to the lake. Be in the know with what my nature has in store for all of those outdoor plans. 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
5: North Country weather.
6: We'll see a few scattered storms around early today. Otherwise, skies turning partly to mostly sunny with high temperature readings around 76. Winds out of the northwest 10 to 15. For tonight, clear skies, mid-50s, sunshine Saturday, 81. Slight chance for a storm Saturday night, 56, 78 Sunday. And that's your forecast. I'm weatherology meteorologist Paul Trombley. Get the latest weather updates online at MinnesotaDailyWeather.com. Right now, 56.
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6: 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Fred Kiger, a resident of Grand Rapids, been named the 2025 Volunteer Firearm Safety Instructor of the Year by the Minnesota Department of Natural Resources. Certified instructor since 2003, he's taught over 2,000 kids about safe firearms handling and hunting ethics. In 2025, he led 12 classes at the Itasca Gun Club. Also developed hunting programs in support of the Minnesota State High School League Clay Target League. He emphasized the relationship between hunting and conservation, aiming to inspire youth to engage with the outdoors. Get ready for the Red Lake Nation Fair. Registration for fair exhibits will take place next Friday, August 14th from 1 till 8 p.m. at the new Red Lake Center. Public viewing of the fair exhibit scheduled for Saturday, August 15th from noon until 8 and on Sunday, August 16th from 10 until 3. Exhibit pickup and payout will follow immediately on Sunday beginning at 3 o'clock. Questions, call 218-679-2122. Cynthia Arlene Martin, former DFL official, sentenced this week for hitting and killing a 19-year-old while driving back 2 years ago. She'll serve 364 days in jail, part of her plea agreement. She's from Grand Rapids. These stories and more, MinnesotaDailyNews.com. 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
8: We'll see a few scattered storms around early today. Otherwise, skies turning partly to mostly sunny with high temperature readings around 76. Winds out of the northwest 10 to 15. For tonight, clear skies, mid-50s, sunshine Saturday, 81. Slight chance for a storm Saturday night, 56, 78 Sunday. And that's your forecast. I'm weatherology meteorologist Paul Trombley. Get the latest weather updates online at MinnesotaDailyWeather.com. Right now, 57.
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6: We'll see a few scattered storms around early today. Otherwise, skies turning partly to mostly sunny with high temperature readings around 76. Winds out of the northwest 10 to 15. For tonight, clear skies, mid-50s. Sunshine Saturday, 81. Slight chance for a storm Saturday night, 56. 78 Sunday.
7: And that's your forecast. I'm weatherology meteorologist Paul Trombley. Get the latest weather updates online at MinnesotaDailyWeather.com. Right now, 57.
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2: News. I'm CJ Papa. Major roadblock for Todd Blanche, who wants to ditch the interim label and become President Trump's full-time U.S. Attorney General, thanks to a decision from a senator from Alaska.
3: Lisa Murkowski says she will oppose Todd Blanche's nomination. Murkowski says, quote, the country needs an attorney general who will check the worst impulses of this administration.
2: Fox's Chandley Painter, A.G. Blanche, can only lose one more senator since Maine's Susan Collins. The senator will vote no against him. President Trump signs a pair of executive orders on birthright tourism and birthright citizenship.
4: We had a very unfortunate decision in the Supreme Court concerning birthright. It was close, but a very, very unfortunate decision. So we're making adjustments.
2: The ACLU says it'll fight it. America's listening to Fox News.
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0: Good morning. I'm Jamie Dickerman with a market update on the Red River Farm Network. Well, after a fourth consecutive successful challenge of the 50-day moving average, December corn again higher. While weather in the Corn Belt remaining mostly bearish, corn demand continues to be solid. Export sales commitments to date already higher than USDA's estimate. Within a month left of the 2025-2026 crop year, commitments are 3.429 billion bushels, 23% higher than last year. Soybeans starting the day with a modest gain, with bean oil futures also higher. Soy meal steady. Yesterday, rumors had China buying a chunk of U.S. soybeans. A new sale of 122,000 metric tons was announced, sold to China. Soybean sales commitments running ahead of USDA's estimate, with commitments at 1.533 billion bushels, still 19% lower than a year ago. All three wheat markets bouncing after yesterday's plunge. Pressure yesterday likely coming from the still slow export pace, with wheat commitments 265 million bushels, down 113 million bushels compared to last year. That's 30% lower. Numbers right now, we're looking at Minneapolis wheat September up 5 3/4, now 676 3/4. December Chicago's up a nickel right now at 655 1/2, and September Kansas City is up 8, 707 3/4. September corn up 4 1/4, 443 1/4. And the September soybeans were up 2 cents, now at 1162.
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3: We'll see a few scattered storms around early today. Otherwise, skies turning partly to mostly sunny, with high temperature readings around 76. Winds out of the northwest 10 to 15. For tonight, clear skies, mid-50s, sunshine Saturday, 81. Slight chance for a storm Saturday night, 56, 78 Sunday. And that's your forecast. I'm weatherology meteorologist Paul Trombley. Get the latest weather updates online at MinnesotaDailyWeather.com. Right now, 57.
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5: North Country weather.
6: We'll see a few scattered storms around early today. Otherwise, skies turning partly to mostly sunny with high temperature readings around 76. Winds out of the northwest 10 to 15. For tonight, clear skies, mid-50s. Sunshine Saturday, 81. Slight chance for a storm Saturday night, 56. 78 Sunday.
7: And that's your forecast. I'm weatherology meteorologist Paul Trombley. Get the latest weather updates online at MinnesotaDailyWeather.com. Right now, 57.
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FM 94.3, AM 1300, The Legends, Don Gibson, Old Lonesome Me. And we have Pepsi's Morning Memories coming up. 218-441-4988.

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2: News. I'm Therese Crowley. President Trump says he's getting personally involved in Iran talks to reopen the Strait of Hormuz.
3: I think we're doing very well. I'm involved in the negotiation. I think we're doing fine. It could be soon.
2: But the Senate confirmation of Todd Blanche for Attorney General is out of his hands. As a second swing Republican, Lisa Murkowski says she's a no. Joining Maine's Susan Collins, Senator Mitch McConnell is out on medical. And one more no tanks the nomination. The president signed an executive order to end birth tourism. Policy advisor Stephen Miller tells Fox it's visa fraud.
4: No one in the world is any more allowed to obtain a visa for this fraudulent purpose.
2: And the July jobs report, 23,000 jobs lost, unemployment rate of 4.1%. Markets like it, betting the Fed will not raise interest rates. 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
12: 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With upcoming elections, the Minnesota Department of Transportation reminding campaigners that state law bans political signs or advertising on highway right-of-way. This includes areas like driving lanes, shoulders, ditches, and urban boulevards, as well as signs on bridges. MnDOT workers will remove such signs while local employees manage laws on local roads. Signs cannot be placed on private land without the owner's consent, and violations are misdemeanors with possible civil penalties if they cause an accident or damage. Additionally, advertising cannot be placed on utility poles, trees, or natural features. Members of Beltrami Electric Cooperative invited to the 86th annual meeting. It'll be held next Wednesday, August 12th, at the Shutter Stage at the Beltrami County Fairgrounds. Registration starts at 4. A business meeting begins at 5. The agenda includes the election of directors and reports from key figures. Evening will also feature family-friendly events, including a free concert beginning at 6:30. Admission to that is free. Members can also receive food bucks for vendors. The kids' activities, a safety demonstration, and shuttle assistance is available. 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

0: 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Request 218-441-4985. Pepsi's morning.
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10: We'll see a few scattered storms around early today. Otherwise, skies turning partly to mostly sunny with high temperature readings around 76. Winds out of the northwest 10 to 15. For tonight, clear skies, mid-50s, sunshine Saturday, 81. Slight chance for a storm Saturday night, 56, 78 Sunday.
11: And that's your forecast. I'm weatherology meteorologist Paul Trombley. Get the latest weather updates online at MinnesotaDailyWeather.com. 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
2: News. I'm Therese Crowley. President Trump says he's getting personally involved in Iran talks to reopen the Strait of Hormuz.
3: I think we're doing very well. I'm involved in the negotiation. I think we're doing fine. It could be soon.
2: But the Senate confirmation of Todd Blanche for Attorney General is out of his hands. As a second swing Republican, Lisa Murkowski says she's a no. Joining Maine's Susan Collins, Senator Mitch McConnell is out on medical. And one more no tanks the nomination. The president signed an executive order to end birth tourism. Policy advisor Stephen Miller tells Fox it's visa fraud.
4: No one in the world is any more allowed to obtain a visa for this fraudulent purpose.
2: And the July jobs report, 23,000 jobs lost, unemployment rate of 4.1%. Markets like it, betting the Fed will not raise interest rates. 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
6: 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At

0: Good morning. I'm Jamie Dickerman with a market update on the Red River Farm Network. Grain markets trading higher. Money Farm owner Allison Thompson says we may see the market close higher on the week.
1: We saw multiple markets, multiple contracts go down and hit some key support levels, and we're getting a bounce going into the end of the week. So actually, on a weekly basis, we might end up with maybe some possible gains if we can hold these levels into the close today, which would be really nice to see. We did get some demand news this morning that's obviously helping things out. And, of course, I think weather also remains in the back burner here for most of the grains. Any kind of weather change over the weekend will definitely impact our direction next week. And, of course, we have the USDA report next week. So we'll see what we get, and that'll obviously determine it. But it was really good to see the market hold support this week.
0: Cattle market also trading higher right now.
1: And honestly, after yesterday and everything kind of falling apart, it's good to see them come back, especially at the feeder side. They were, getting kind of beat up the last few days. So it's been a very, very choppy trade. So it's good to see them come back too. But again, the fundamentals here have not changed. I think they're definitely watching cash. Box beef prices are really having an impact. But overall, support remains unchanged.
0: That's Money Farm owner Allison Thompson. Dow Jones Industrial Average right now is up 198 points at 54,083. You got crude now. It is up 11 cents at $77.39 a barrel. Reporting agriculture's business, you're listening to the Red River Farm Network.
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11: 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I'm Mark Oppold.
0: Taking a look at the markets now. Minneapolis wheat September is up 11 and three quarters now. 682, three quarters. We have December Chicago up 9 1/4 at 659, three quarters. KC September up 15 and three quarters, 715 and a half. September corn is up 2 3/4, 441 and three quarters. And the September soybeans were up 2 at 1162. August live cattle up 75 cents, 231.97. The August feeders up 297, 351.02. Reporting agriculture's business, this is the Red River Farm Network.
12: 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With upcoming elections, the Minnesota Department of Transportation reminding campaigners that state law bans political signs or advertising on highway right-of-way. This includes areas like driving lanes, shoulders, ditches, and urban boulevards, as well as signs on bridges. MnDOT workers will remove such signs while local employees manage laws on local roads. Signs cannot be placed on private land without the owner's consent, and violations are misdemeanors with possible civil penalties if they cause an accident or damage. Additionally, advertising cannot be placed on utility poles, trees, or natural features. Members of Beltrami Electric Cooperative invited to the 86th annual meeting. It'll be held next Wednesday, August 12th, at the Shutter Stage at the Beltrami County Fairgrounds. Registration starts at 4. Business meeting begins at 5. The agenda includes the election of directors and reports from key figures. Evening will also feature family-friendly events, including a free concert beginning at 6:30. Admission to that is free. Members can also receive food bucks for vendors. The kids' activities, a safety demonstration, and shuttle assistance is available. 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
13: North Country Weather. We'll see a few scattered storms around early today. Otherwise, skies turning partly to mostly sunny with high temperature readings around 76. Winds out of the northwest 10 to 15. For tonight, clear skies, mid-50s. Sunshine Saturday, 81. Slight chance for a storm Saturday night, 56. 78 Sunday. And that's your forecast. I'm weatherology meteorologist Paul Frombly. Get the latest weather updates online at MinnesotaDailyWeather.com. Right now, 61.
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16: 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Rodney came to Nashville in 72, caught the attention of Jerry Reed, who signed him as a songwriter. Guy Clark became a mentor, and Emmylou Harris recorded Bluebird Wine before hiring Rodney for her hot band. His songs became hits for other artists, while his production work helped shape Roseanne Cash's career. Then the songwriter became a major radio artist himself. Rodney's album, Diamonds and Dirt, produced 5 straight number ones, first time a country album had ever done that. The run included She's Crazy for Leaving, Above and Beyond, and After All This Time, which won a Grammy for Best Country Song. Rodney Crowell modernized country music without stripping away its intelligence. His records moved with the radio while still sounding like somebody had lived long enough to mean every word. I'm Zach Bennett. That's today's Pure American Country Radio Minute.
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4: North Country Weather.
5: We'll see a few scattered storms around early today. Otherwise, skies turning partly to mostly sunny with high temperature readings around 76. Winds out of the northwest 10 to 15. For tonight, clear skies, mid-50s, sunshine Saturday, 81. Slight chance for a storm Saturday night, 56, 78 Sunday.
6: And that's your forecast. I'm weatherology meteorologist Paul Trombley. Get the latest weather updates online at MinnesotaDailyWeather.com. 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

how fast them trucks will go. 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
1: News. I'm CJ Papa. The July jobs report measures the number of jobs created, but that was not the case. Lauren Simonetti of the Fox Business Network.
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1: White House economic advisor Kevin Hassett talking to Fox.
3: The weakness in this number were really just two things, government workers and a sort of rebound from all the employment we got from the World Cup, because the World Cup was ended.
1: A bright spot in the report, manufacturing, created more than 5,000 jobs. Alaska Senator Alicia Murkowski saying earlier she is not backing acting U.S. Attorney General Todd Blanche if there's a vote to confirm him full-time, joining Maine Senator Susan Collins. If he loses one more senator, he will not be confirmed. 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
8: 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Terry Young, Hubbard County Extension Educator, won a national award at the National Association of County Agriculture Agents meeting in Denver. Her poster on the, quote, pollinator webinar series won first place. She was also a finalist for her email newsletter. Park Rapids City Council decided to work with Apex Engineering for a successful completion of the City Hall parking lot. The lot has water retention issues due to elevation issues. Council also heard from Hubbard County Food Shelf about their fundraising for a new building, having raised

0: 76 today under mainly sunny skies. Northwest winds 8 to 15 miles per hour. 54 tonight, clear skies. Daytime highs approaching 81 tomorrow, mainly sunny. A blend of clouds and sun and dry Sunday and Monday with highs in the upper 70s. And that's your forecast. I'm weatherology meteorologist Paul Frombly. Get the latest weather updates online at minnesotadailyweather.com. Currently, it's 63 degrees.
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1: Breaker 19, this here's a rubber duck. You got a copy on me, Big Ben, come on. Yeah, 10-4, Big Ben, for sure. By golly, it's clean, clear to Flagtown, come on. Yeah, it's a big 10-4 there, Big Ben. Yeah, we definitely got the front door, good buddy. Mercy sakes alive, looks like we got us a convoy.
2: It was the dark of the moon on the 6th of June in a Kenworth pulling logs. Cab over Pete with a reefer on and a Jimmy hauling hogs. We is heading for Bear on I-10 about a mile out of Shaky Town. I says, Pigpen, this here's a rubber duck and I'm about to put the hammer down.

0: You want to back off them hogs? 10-4, about 5 mile or so. 10, roger. Them hogs is getting intense up here.
1: By the time we got into Tulsa Town, we had 85 trucks in all. But they's a roadblock up on the Cloverleaf, and them bears was wall to wall. Yeah, them Smokies as thick as bugs on a bumper. They even had a bear in the air. I says, calling all trucks, this here is the duck. We about to go

0: Big Ben. Negatory, Big Ben. You're still too close. Yeah, them hulk is starting to close up my sinuses. Mercy sakes, you better back off another 10.
1: Well, we rolled up Interstate 44 like a rocket sled on rails. We tore up all of our swindle sheets and left them setting on the scales. By the time we hit that shy town, them bears was getting smart. They'd brought up some reinforcements from the Illinois National Guard. There's armored cars and tanks and jeeps and rigs of every size. Yeah, them chicken coops was full of bears, and choppers filled the skies. Well, we shot the line, we went for broke, with 1,000 screaming trucks and 11 long-haired friends of Jesus in a chartreuse microbus.
0: Hey, rubber duck, this sodbuster, come on there. Yeah, 10-4 sodbuster, listen, you want to put that microbus in behind that suicide jockey? Yeah, he's hauling dynamite, and he needs all the help he can get.
1: Well, we laid a strip for the Jersey Shore and prepared to cross the line. I could see the bridge was lined with bears, but it didn't have a doggone dime. I says, Pigpen, this here's a rubber duck. We just ain't going to pay no toll. So we crashed the gate doing 98. I says, let them truckers roll.

0: wants me to them honk out there for sure. Well, mercy sakes, good buddy, we're going to back on out here, so keep the bugs off your glass and the bears off your tail. We'll catch you on the flip-flop. This here's a rubber duck on the side. We gone. Bye-bye.
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6: North Country Weather.
7: 76 today under mainly sunny skies. Northwest winds 8 to 15 miles per hour. 54 tonight, clear skies. Daytime highs approaching 81 tomorrow, mainly sunny. A blend of clouds and sun and dry Sunday and Monday with highs in the upper 70s. And that's your forecast. I'm weatherology meteorologist Paul Frombly. Get the latest weather updates online at MinnesotaDailyWeather.com. Currently, it's 63 degrees.
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Reba McEntire, Have I Got a Deal for You? Eddie Rabbit and Buck Owens in there. 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
3: Fox News, I'm CJ Papa. The July jobs report measures the number of jobs created, but that was not the case. Lauren Simonetti of the Fox Business Network.
4: Negative 23,000. Unemployment rate drops in July to 4.1% from 4.2%.
3: White House Economic Advisor Kevin Hassett talking to Fox.
5: The weakness in this number were really just two things, government workers and a sort of rebound from all the employment we got from the World Cup, because the World Cup was ending.
3: A bright spot in the report, manufacturing created more than 5,000 jobs. Alaska Senator Alicia Murkowski saying earlier she is not backing acting U.S. Attorney General Todd Blanche if there's a vote to confirm him full-time, joining Maine Senator Susan Collins. If he loses one more senator, he will not be confirmed. America is listening to Fox News.
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0: Good morning. I'm Chloe Wadd with a market update here on the Red River Farm Network. Grain markets are trading higher today, and Money Farm owner Allison Thompson, grain and livestock markets are ending the week with traders keeping a close eye on weather and next week's USDA crop report. Joe Camp, market analyst with Comstock Investments, has this market update.
1: So out of soybeans this year, you know, soybeans are a hard thing to, you know, judge yield. You know, they look, the area that I cover, there's a lot of vegetation growth. We close the rows quicker than we ever have. My opinion, we normally don't close the rows until about this week, normally. And we've been shaded for 2 weeks, maybe 3 weeks in some situations, which was extremely early, which allows for more vegetation growth, which in theory would create more yield, right? But at the end of the day, what we're seeing is, you know, emergence was good out of Brevant again this year due to the, you know, rigorous testing that we do.
0: Turning to livestock, Camp says the market is bouncing back after Thursday's sharp sell-off.
2: Livestock are higher, like the grains, a bit off their highs. They're reversing from a sharp down day. Yesterday on Thursday, we saw some technical selling for one that snowballed into a bigger move down. It followed what was a pretty sizable run up, or at least a rebound over the prior 10 days or so. You have this back and forth over.
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3: Taking a look at markets and seeing lots of green. September Minneapolis wheat up 11.5 at 682.5. December Minneapolis up 11.25. December Chicago up 9.75. And KC up 16. September corn up 2.75 at 441.5, and March corn up 2.5. Soy up 2 cents at 11.62, and November soybean is up 2 cents as well. Canola up $11 Canadian, and August live cattle down 80 cents. 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
4: 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Terry Young, Hubbard County Extension Educator, won a national award at the National Association of County Agriculture Agents meeting in Denver. Her poster on the, quote, pollinator webinar series won first place. She was also a finalist for her email newsletter. Park Rapids City Council decided to work with Apex Engineering for a successful completion of the City Hall parking lot. The lot has water retention issues due to elevation issues. Council also heard from Hubbard County Food Shelf about their fundraising for a new building, having raised $1.1 million towards their goal of $1.9 million. City Council showed support for their efforts. Leech Lake Regatta will take place this weekend, runs Saturday through Monday, celebrating 55 years of sailing competition. Organized by the shores of Leech Lake Yacht Club, it's one of Minnesota's oldest sailing events, attracting sailors statewide. Regatta includes races on Walker Bay, with changing conditions providing a fun experience for all participants. The events raised over $20,000 for local charity. 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
5: North Country Weather. 76 today under mainly sunny skies. Northwest winds 8 to 15 miles per hour. 54 tonight, clear skies. Daytime highs approaching 81 tomorrow, mainly sunny. A blend of clouds and sun and dry Sunday and Monday with highs in the upper 70s. And that's your forecast. I'm weatherology meteorologist Paul Frombly. Get the latest weather updates online at MinnesotaDailyWeather.com. Currently, it's 63 degrees.
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8: Our nation was young, and its rules weren't quite working. The Articles of Confederation left Congress weak.
7: The states were arguing, and the future of the United States was up in the air. So in the summer of 1787, delegates from across the nation met up in Philadelphia inside a closed, stuffy room. They argued about big states and small ones, about presidents and courts, about slavery and taxes, and who should really be in charge. Day after day, they pushed and bargained and rewrote until a new plan took shape. It split power between three branches, balanced the states against the national government, and built a new way to change itself over time. On September 17th, 1787, they signed the Constitution of the United States. On that note, I'm James A. Brown, and as always, be well.
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0: 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That just about does it for me today. We'll wrap things up after the...
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8: North Country Weather.
9: 76 today under mainly sunny skies. Northwest winds 8 to 15 miles per hour. 54 tonight, clear skies. Daytime highs approaching 81 tomorrow, mainly sunny. A blend of clouds and sun and dry Sunday and Monday with highs in the upper 70s. And that's your forecast. I'm weatherology meteorologist Paul Frombly. Get the latest weather updates online at MinnesotaDailyWeather.com. Currently, it's 63 degrees.
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1: News. I'm Therese Crowley. High drama in D.C. A federal appeals court blocks President Trump's $400 million White House ballroom with construction well underway. The order paused for 14 days to allow a Trump appeal to the U.S. Supreme Court. While the Senate confirmation of Todd Blanche for Attorney General may have been saved by Senator Bill Cassidy announcing Blanche is the right man for the job, he's a yes. After a second swing, Republican Lisa Murkowski joined Maine Susan Collins as no votes. The July jobs report, 23,000 jobs lost, reflecting the World Cup jobs ending. Markets like it, betting the Fed will not raise interest rates. The president's economic director, Kevin Hassett.
2: If you throw out the World Cup and the government workers, we actually had a number that was about plus 100,000, which is about what we expected given that the unemployment rate went down and there's so many other factors.
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18: Here's the latest from MinnesotaDailyNews.com. Craig Kiger, a resident of Grand Rapids, been named the 2025 Volunteer Firearm Safety Instructor of the Year by the Minnesota Department of Natural Resources. Certified instructor since 2003, he's taught over 2,000 kids about safe firearms handling and hunting ethics. In 2025, he led 12 classes at the Itasca Gun Club. Also developed hunting programs in support of the Minnesota State High School League Clay Target League. He emphasized the relationship between hunting and conservation, aiming to inspire youth to engage with the outdoors. Get ready for the Red Lake Nation Fair. Registration for fair exhibits will take place next Friday, August 14th from 1 till 8 p.m. at the new Red Lake Center. Public viewing of the fair exhibit scheduled for Saturday, August 15th from noon until 8 and on Sunday, August 16th from 10 until 3. Exhibit pickup and payout will follow immediately on Sunday beginning at 3 o'clock. Questions call 218-679-2122. Cynthia Arlene Martin, former DFL official, sentenced this week for hitting and killing a 19-year-old while driving back 2 years ago. She'll serve 364 days in jail, part of her plea agreement. She's from Grand Rapids. These stories and more, MinnesotaDailyNews.com.
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19: North Country weather.
20: 76 today under mainly sunny skies. Northwest winds 8 to 15 miles per hour. 54 tonight, clear skies. Daytime highs approaching 81 tomorrow, mainly sunny. A blend of clouds and sun and dry Sunday and Monday with highs in the upper 70s.
11: And that's your forecast. I'm weatherology meteorologist Paul Frombly. Get the latest weather updates online at minnesotadailyweather.com. Currently 65.
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7: North Country weather.
8: 76 this afternoon under mainly clear skies, northwest winds 8 to 15 miles per hour. Tonight, lows around 54. Highs around 81. Tomorrow, lots of sunshine. Dry Sunday and Monday under partly cloudy skies with highs in the upper 70s. And that's your forecast. I'm weatherology meteorologist Paul Trombley. Get the latest weather updates online at minnesotadailyweather.com. Right now, it's 67 degrees.
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0: Good afternoon. Welcome to Agriculture Today here on the Red River Farm Network here for this Friday, August the 7th, 2026. I'm Jamie Dickerman with a look at your markets right now. And grain markets have been trading on the higher side all day today and trading higher here to end the week. Wheat up double digits today. Total Farm Marketing Senior Advisor Naomi Bloom says the focus is weather and then next week's USDA reports.
1: Well, it's a combination of position squaring into the weekend, along with the day traders keeping themselves entertained. So hear me out. So what we've got going on with the wheat market today, definitely, yes, double-digit gains for sure. The September Chicago wheat contract trading at 643, it's up just over 11 cents. Technically, though, it still is just an inside trading day from yesterday's trading range. The market yesterday and today tested major support levels of the 40-day, 50-day, and 100-day moving averages. They have held for the entire week, but our high prices are getting lower. And every day the market has been testing some short-term overhead resistance levels, but ultimately we're kind of stuck in a short-term range. Same holds true for corn and soybeans.
0: Total Farm Marketing Senior Advisor Naomi Bloom looking at the corn futures 2 to 3 higher here at midday with the trade bouncing off the test to the low end of the range as we head towards the weekend with not a lot of fresh news. Otherwise, with choppy overall action, the ethanol margins remaining strong in the short term. Unleaded turning back higher to boost blenders. Daily export wire seeing a sale of 286,097 metric tons to Mexico. Weather looking non-threatening for most here in the short term, with the rains expected to stay in the middle of the Corn Belt into next week. Basis likely drifting lower except for the west here in the short term. Soybean futures 1 to 2 higher. Action struggling to follow the grain so far as we work to move off the lower end of that range with not much immediate weather change or any real fresh news to rock the market up. Meal is 1 to 2 lower, and oil is 45 to 55 points higher. Weather looks to show some short-term improvement with pod fill concerns easing a little bit here into the middle part of the month. Daily export wire seeing some action, 238,000 metric tons sold to China for new crop. And wheat futures were 10 to 16 cents higher. KC action leading the way, trying to reverse off of the fresh lows that were scored yesterday. They're getting more oversold, and fresh news from the Black Sea and Europe remaining limited at this point. Spring wheat areas should see harvest expanding further with rains needed for the south soon ahead of the early planting season. Latif wheat firmer despite the euro firming as well. And so that's how we're sitting in the grain market. What about livestock right now? Well, again, trading mixed here today. Lean hog contracts seeing their nearby contracts trade higher, but the cattle contracts trading mostly lower. A few more sales have been noted in Kansas at 235, but otherwise the cash market looks to be mostly done trading. Live cattle contracts nearing the market's resistance level, its 40-day moving average. It comes as no big surprise that the contracts are retreating a bit. Traders aren't confident that they can successfully break that threshold just yet. We've got August live cattle down $1.22 here at 230. October live cattle down $1.45, 223.47. And December live cattle down 202, 222.35. Some light trading noted this morning in the south, but thus far the day's business has been mostly cleanup. Any trade that develops this afternoon will likely keep with the weak trend. For the most part, northern dressed cattle have been marked at around 370, which is $3 higher than last week's weighted average. But a few sales have been as high as 372, southern live cattle trading mostly 235, which is $2 higher than last week's weighted average. A few sales in Iowa, though, marked as high as 238 to 240. Box beef higher. Choice up 36 cents, 364.22. Select up 135, 351.13. 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Dry conditions have kept disease pressure in check for North Dakota's dry bean crop, and NDSU Extension Cropping System Specialist Jeff Stockler says that doesn't mean growers can quit scouting. Stockler says bacterial blight is the main disease showing up this season, while the threat of rust appears to be fading.
2: Yeah, from a disease standpoint in dry beans, pretty much the only thing we're seeing is bacterial blight at the moment. Last week, the conditions were right for rust, but we got to get the rust to be blown in. And at this point in time, I don't think we're going to have a rust problem. Unfortunately, in some dry beans I saw yesterday in Barnes and Griggs County driving down to Oaks, I don't know, they almost look like they're trying to turn already, which isn't a good thing at this point in time. So, I think we're going to make it from a disease standpoint. You know, we can't do anything about bacterial diseases, so we're probably going to be okay. That doesn't mean you should still scout for rust, but that's going to be the only one I think that's going to be left, because you've already should have made your fungicide applications for white mold.
0: Stockler says the lack of disease is one bright spot in an otherwise challenging season. Some dry bean fields are already showing signs of stress from the lack of moisture, but weed control has become an even bigger concern.
2: The ones that are giving us fits is wild oat and green foxtail that's resistant to group 1 herbicide, so the select or clethodim isn't working completely anymore. And then we got common ragweed in certain areas, and then almost any area now has water hemp and or kochia.
0: The Dry Bean Scene, presented by North Harvest Bean Growers Association, Johnstown Bean Company, Gowan Company, Heads Up Plant Protectants, and SRS Commodities. Good afternoon, Farm News here on the Red River Farm Network. I'm Jamie Dickerman along with Chloe Wadd. We begin with Harvest Hotline. 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Well, recent rains have helped some crops in northeastern North Dakota. St. Thomas area farmer Brent Baldwin says moisture is becoming increasingly important as soybeans and sugar beets move through key development stages.
3: We could use a rain right in the St. Thomas area. We caught some rain to the south here last week, the Nash Grafton area. Farther north you go up in that Hamilton area, we caught rains early in June, but it's getting dry up there again where, you know, rain's not going to hurt anything. But we could use a splash just to get the beans to fill up pods and, help the beets get going too. So
0: Baldwin says wheat has held up well, but sugar beets need moisture to maintain growth. Disease pressure has also remained manageable with timely fungicide applications.
3: Well, we sprayed the beans for white mold. They look good. The beets were on our second spraying. I know guys down south are on their fourth and fifth spraying, but we got two coats of fungicide on them for Cercospora. It's just that time of the year, and, with the dewy mornings and the heat and the humidity, it's just best to put some fungicide on them so that it helps plant health. So
0: Baldwin says while crops generally in good shape, timely rainfall over the next couple weeks will be important for soybean pod fill and continued sugar beet development.
4: Harvest is beginning across parts of North Dakota, with the first barley and wheat fields starting to come off. At the same time, many farmers are watching closely as dry conditions continue to develop. Farmer Eric Edmondson from Devil's Lake Region joins us with the update.
5: There's been some barley, a little bit of barley come off, a little bit of wheat. It's really just, most guys are just finishing up spraying wheat to kill it. I'm guessing another week it's going to progress pretty rapidly, the harvest.
4: Well, harvest activity is beginning to pick up. Asmanstad says recent weather has become a growing concern as crops continue to mature.
5: Up until really 10 days ago, I don't know if I've ever seen a crop look any better. Just like a lot of places in the state, we need a rain. We needed a rain 10 days ago. But yeah, it's dry, extremely dry. Yards are turning brown, and you can really start to see it on the crop now. The corn seems to be holding its own in most places, but the beans are definitely being hurt. I've heard some good reports on small grains, so, we're hoping that comes through good.
4: That was your Harvest Hotline, and it was sponsored by U.S. Custom Harvesters Incorporated, Ag Country Farm Credit Services, Amity Technology, and the North Dakota Mill.
0: Senate Ag Committee Chair John Bozeman says he's frustrated after the farm bill failed to advance out of committee this week, arguing the legislation delivered what farm country's been asking for.
6: That we essentially provided between the big, beautiful bill and now, you know, finishing out with this, we provided pretty much what farm country has asked for. And we still have the opportunity to go to conference and improve it more, and will. G.T. Thompson's done a tremendous job. Their committee's very serious about getting this done, I think especially around election time. But it's not happening. And what we're seeing is it's this continuing, whether it's shutting down the government or whatever, continuing mode of operation that the Democrats are using to try and hold people hostage.
0: The Arkansas Republican blaming Democrats for blocking the bill over disagreements involving SNAP cost sharing, saying farmers are paying the price.
6: Right now, if you're growing something out of the ground, you're not making a living. And there's no recognition of that at all on the other side. And that's really what frustrates me to great end. So we're going to continue pounding on them. And my members are going to go home and talk to everybody that will listen to them about the inequity of this and how we need to get this done. And then, two, the farm community itself needs to rise up and say enough is enough. Get your act together, and let's get this done.
0: Bozeman says he'll continue working to bring the bill back when the Senate Ag Committee reconvenes after the August recess.
4: Despite this week's setback in the Senate Agriculture Committee, the National Potato Council remains optimistic Congress can still finish a new farm bill this year. National Potato Council CEO Cam Quarles says the failed committee vote doesn't end the process.
7: Well, I think there's still an opportunity, maybe multiple opportunities, to get a farm bill to the president's desk this year. I think Chairman Bozeman and Ranking Member Klobuchar, that's their intention. And the process is going to go a little bit longer. It's obviously going to take through the August recess, but we think there is a window here where you can finally reauthorize the farm bill and get it enacted into law this year.
4: For specialty crop growers, Quarles says one of the biggest priorities is making sure farm economic assistance can actually reach those operations when it's needed.
7: Well, what we're very hopeful for through this farm bill process is that both the House and Senate Agriculture Committees will mandate the delivery mechanism for economic relief for specialty crops. It's not the money, but it's the manner that you deliver the money. If you have a circumstance where you've got some horrible economic crisis and specialty crop producers are not eligible for the economic relief that otherwise should be available to their family farms, then everyone has lost in that.
4: Quarles says the potato industry is also supporting crop insurance improvements and remains hopeful those provisions can be included when the Senate Agriculture Committee resumes work on the farm bill after the August recess.
0: Flash drought continues to expand across the northern plains. Latest U.S. drought monitor shows 15.1% of North Dakota is now in moderate drought, with another 36.9% rated abnormally dry. In South Dakota, 12.2% of the state is in drought, while areas of western and northwest Minnesota also saw drought conditions expand this week. This is the Red River Farm Network.
8: The North Dakota Mill has been producing northern-grown spring wheat and durum flour since 1922. 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
4: Farm news on the Red River Farm Network. Drought and extreme heat across Europe are becoming a growing factor for grain markets. The European Commission says drought conditions have expanded across parts of France, Germany, Poland, Hungary, and Romania, while record heat is cutting crop prospects and lowering river levels. Analysts say the smaller European corn and wheat crops could boost demand for U.S. exports as traders look ahead to next week's USDA supply and demand report.
0: The North Dakota Grazing Lands Coalition's Leopold Conservation Award Tour showcased more than innovative grazing practices. It also highlighted the value of collaboration between producers, extension, and conservation organizations. NDSU Extension Livestock Specialist Carl Hoppe says tours like this expose producers to new ways of improving their operations while building healthier soils.
10: It's always wonderful to see alternative ways or different ways of thinking about how to farm in North Dakota, especially when you start looking at soil health, soil quality, and how you can get livestock involved with it.
0: Hoppe says the goal isn't simply to cut costs.
10: Sometimes people would say, how do we reduce our inputs? But in reality, we're looking at trying to make a more productive soil so we can raise better or more crops, yeah, or livestock.
0: Hoppe says NDSU has worked alongside the North Dakota Grazing Lands Coalition for years, with both organizations sharing ideas and educational opportunities.
4: New World screwworm activity continues to decline in the United States. USDA has confirmed a total of 45 infestations since the first case was detected, including 44 in Texas and one in New Mexico. The latest USDA dashboard shows just 5 active cases remaining, while 40 have been declared inactive following successful treatment and follow-up inspections. Animal health officials continue to surveillance and sterilize fly releases as they work towards eliminating the remaining infestations and prevent the parasite from spreading.
0: As the concerns over New World screwworm and other livestock health issues grow, technology is providing producers with another way to monitor their herds. Helio CEO and co-founder Arthur Erickson explains how the company's scouting drone can help ranchers identify cattle that may need some closer inspection.
11: We have a scouting drone, which we call the Photon. By scouting, I mean its main focus is not actually spraying or applying any sort of product. It's hovering up and, you know, gathering information and allowing you to analyze that information as the operator and make some actionable decisions based off of that info, that data. So in this case, what ranchers are able to do is utilize a drone like our Photon with a thermal sensor on it. This is one example. And you could identify rather quickly if there are cattle in your herd that have somewhat elevated body temperatures.
0: Erickson says the real value comes from helping producers quickly narrow their focus before heading into the herd.
11: But it is like a good down selection filter for you to rapidly assess, you know, who should get your attention in your herd. So the thermal cameras that we have and, you know, similar drones are sensitive enough for you to see, like, a temperature or, sorry, a degree or two difference across your herd. So, you might have, 5,000 head of cattle. You fly over them. You identify maybe 100 of them are kind of hot. You go over, maybe some of them are just dehydrated, whatever. But you're inspecting them for open sores and the infestations, whatever that may be that you're looking for.
0: Erickson says producers interested in learning more can visit Helio online or contact Frontier Precision, which serves as a Helio dealer with a location in Bismarck.
4: Farmland values continue to climb across the country, although the pace of appreciation has slowed. American Farm Bureau Federation economist Danny Munch says values are still climbing, but not as quickly as they were a few years ago.
12: The average value of U.S. farm real estate, which includes land and buildings, rose 3.4% to $4,500 per acre. Cropland values increased 3.3% to $6,020 an acre, and pastureland rose 4.2%. That pace has slowed, though, since 2020. It's a 44% increase since then, but in the first year, it was an 11.7% increase. That went down to 3.4% in 2026.
4: Munch says stronger land values improve equity and borrowing power for existing producers, but they also raise the cost of expanding or getting started in agriculture.
12: That increases farm equity, provides additional collateral, and that it can improve access to credit. The downside is that higher values make it much more expensive to buy land, enter farming for beginning or new farmers, or expand an existing operation. Renters face a particular challenge because they pay higher costs without receiving the equity gains.
4: This is the Red River Farm Network.
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16: This week on Ag Week TV, we're here at Minnesota Farm Fest covering all things agriculture. We'll have a winter wheat update. And how are soybeans looking in the state of Minnesota? We'll find out.
17: A few showers and some thunderstorms will occur in the northern plains and upper Midwest as we move forward through the coming week, but no big general soaking of rain is expected. I'm meteorologist Drew Lerner for the Red River Farm Network. We will experience a little bit of shower activity once in a while. The precipitation will come in spurts. We're not expecting to see high volumes of moisture, at least not over the next couple of days. Now, we could pick up on some greater precipitation as we move into perhaps next week. But let's back up a little bit and walk our way into this forecast. In the near-term part of the outlook, a few spits and spats will occur in the southeast corner of the region today, but we're not anticipating that rainfall to be significant enough to make much of a difference to the moisture profile or crop conditions. These showers are likely to occur in southeastern South Dakota and southwestern Minnesota. A trace to maybe 0.3 of an inch of moisture will come from them. A weak high pressure system will come in behind that and will be relatively free and clear of precipitation through Saturday morning. Now, as we get into Saturday afternoon, maybe even late morning on Saturday, a few storms may develop in central parts of South Dakota, and they will work their way eastward as scattered showers and weak thunderstorms. We do not expect to see the precipitation very well organized. A new set of showers will develop Saturday evening in parts of south central North Dakota, and they too will work their way eastward into parts of Minnesota. And a new band of showers will occur in central South Dakota as we get into Saturday night, and they will also drift into western parts of Minnesota as we get into Sunday morning. So it sounds like it rains all the time, but the truth of the matter is these are scattered showers and not likely to be all that impressive. The moisture totals that are going to result will run from trace amounts upwards to around 0.2 or 0.3 of an inch most often. There will be a few counties and parts of counties in eastern South Dakota and maybe southwest, and a possibility of west central sections of Minnesota that could get maybe 0.5 of an inch to an inch of moisture. I really don't think that's going to be very common, but it is a possibility. As we move on into the latter part of our weekend, we'll take a little bit of a break again from the precipitation, but sometime late on Sunday night, more likely Monday, we'll see some additional showers pushing across the eastern Dakotas into Minnesota again. Our temperatures are going to be fairly pleasant, a little on the warm side today, 80s to near 90 degrees. Some central portions of the Dakotas will be a little bit hotter. As we get into a Saturday afternoon, it looks like those will be the hottest hours, and we'll look for the central parts of the Dakotas getting solidly in the 90s. Everybody else will be mostly 80s with a few upper 70s near the Canada border. And then from there on, we'll look at 70 and 80 degree highs for Sunday, Monday, and Tuesday of next week. For the Red River Farm Network, I'm meteorologist Drew Lerner.
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27: North Country weather.
28: 76 this afternoon under mainly clear skies, northwest winds 8 to 15 miles per hour. Tonight, lows around 54. Highs around 81. Tomorrow, lots of sunshine. Dry Sunday and Monday under partly cloudy skies with highs in the upper 70s. And that's your forecast. I'm weatherology meteorologist Paul Trombley. Get the latest weather updates online at minnesotadailyweather.com. Right now, it's 67 degrees.
29: If we take a look at winter wheat harvest across South Dakota and check in with producers to see the results, especially since South Dakota has been in a drought. The state saw quite the variety of different winter wheat results. In central South Dakota, the winter wheat crop did quite well with really good quality, average yields, and proteins that were between 10 to 17, but the average was about 2.12 protein. In south central South Dakota, however, that wasn't the case, and yields were poor as they had a dry growing season down there without a lot of moisture in their soil. Some producers down there decided to bale their winter wheat instead of harvesting it for grain. But overall, throughout the entire state, the quality was good, even when the yields were not as good. Those quality and test weights were really good across the board. We are seeing winter wheat acres down this year from previous years, and we take a little look at why that is and how winter wheat markets are looking.
0: Thanks, Ariana. Looking forward to reading it in this week's Ag Week. Taking a look at the markets here as we get closer to that close, we're looking at double-digit gains continuing in the wheat market here. Minneapolis September wheat is up 13 right now, at 684. We have Chicago December up 11 and a quarter, 661, three quarters. Kansas City September up 17 and a quarter, it's 717. Sep corn is up 2 cents, 441. We have the Dease corn up 2 at 464. The September soybeans were up 2 1/4, 1162 and a quarter. November beans are up 1 3/4, 1179 and a half. Livestock market, August live cattle down 20 cents, 231.12. The August feeders up 370 at 351.75. And October lean hogs up 40 cents, 82.12. 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
2: Fox News, I'm Therese Crowley. Saved before the August recess bell, the Senate confirmation of Todd Blanche for Attorney General by GOP Senator Bill Cassidy announcing Blanche is the right man for the job, though he understands no votes over Blanche having been Donald Trump's lawyer.
3: Mr. Blanche is not perfect, and he will tell you this, but the choice is not between perfection and Mr. Blanche. It is between Mr. Blanche and another acting attorney general who may not run the department effectively under President Trump.
2: With a vote expected shortly. Now, federal appeals court blocks President Trump's $400 million White House ballroom. The order paused 2 weeks to allow a Trump appeal to the Supreme Court. July jobs report 23,000 jobs lost, reflecting World Cup jobs ending. Markets like it, though, betting the Fed will not raise interest rates. And the War Department releases the fifth installment of the UAP files at war.gov/UFO. 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
32: 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Fred Kiger, a resident of Grand Rapids, been named the 2025 Volunteer Firearm Safety Instructor of the Year by the Minnesota Department of Natural Resources. Certified instructor since 2003, he's taught over 2,000 kids about, say, firearms handling and hunting ethics. In 2025, he led 12 classes at the Itasca Gun Club. Also developed hunting programs in support of the Minnesota State High School League Clay Target League. He emphasized the relationship between hunting and conservation, aiming to inspire youth to engage with the outdoors. Get ready for the Red Lake Nation Fair. Registration for fair exhibits will take place next Friday, August 14th from 1 till 8 p.m. at the new Red Lake Center. Public viewing of the fair exhibit scheduled for Saturday, August 15th from noon until 8 and on Sunday, August 16th from 10 until 3. Exhibit pickup and payout will follow immediately on Sunday beginning at 3 o'clock. Questions call 218-679-2122. Cynthia Arlene Martin, former DFL official, sentenced this week for hitting and killing a 19-year-old while driving back 2 years ago. She'll serve 364 days in jail, part of her plea agreement. She's from Grand Rapids. These stories and more, MinnesotaDailyNews.com.
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34: North Country weather.
28: 76 this afternoon, under mainly clear skies, northwest winds, 8 to 15 miles per hour. Tonight, lows around 54. Highs around 81 tomorrow. Lots of sunshine. Dry Sunday and Monday under partly cloudy skies with highs in the upper 70s. And that's your forecast. I'm weatherology meteorologist Paul Frombly. Get the latest weather updates online at minnesotadailyweather.com. Right now, 69.
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6: North Country weather.
7: 76 this afternoon under mainly clear skies. Northwest winds 8 to 15 miles per hour. Tonight, lows around 54. Highs around 81. Tomorrow, lots of sunshine. Dry Sunday and Monday under partly cloudy skies with highs in the upper 70s. And that's your forecast. I'm weatherology meteorologist Paul Trombley. Get the latest weather updates online at minnesotadailyweather.com. Right now, 69.
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2: Fox News, I'm Therese Crowley. Saved before the August recess bell, the Senate confirmation of Todd Blanche for Attorney General by GOP Senator Bill Cassidy announcing Blanche is the right man for the job, though he understands no votes over Blanche having been Donald Trump's lawyer.
3: Mr. Blanche is not perfect, and he will tell you this, but the choice is not between perfection and Mr. Blanche. It is between Mr. Blanche and another acting attorney general who may not run the department effectively under President Trump.
2: With a vote expected shortly. Now, federal appeals court blocks President Trump's $400 million White House ballroom. The order paused 2 weeks to allow a Trump appeal to the Supreme Court. July jobs report 23,000 jobs lost, reflecting World Cup jobs ending. Markets like it, though, betting the Fed will not raise interest rates. And the War Department releases the fifth installment of the UAP files at war.gov/UFO. 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

0: Good afternoon. I'm Jamie Dickerman with Market Update on the Red River Farm Network. Well, ended up closing in the grain markets, mostly on the positive side for the day and for the week. According to U.S. Commodities President Don Rose, the weather definitely a factor. Also looking ahead to next week's USDA reports.
1: Yeah, I think when you look at the weekend review, I think really what we've done is we kind of slid down to some big support zones in the corn, beans, wheat, soybean, oil, and meal. We've kind of pushed down here, got a little bit too oversold, compressed, if you will, and on all the negative news, weather it continues to be mostly non-threatening now, just a matter of what damage was done during the heat that we've recently had and the too wet in the eastern corn belt early. So, you know, the bottom line, I think we've turned choppy here. We're looking forward to the August 12th report that comes out next Wednesday at 11 o'clock. And I think we expect it to be a market moving report.
0: The cattle market continue that pinball back and forth.
1: And I think the cattle market, when you look at it, it's a nervous market. It's a market where we're still at lofty levels. We've got a lot of technical trade that pushes us to the downside and the upside. Meantime, the cash is kind of in a world of its own. Cash market this week, we traded cattle 235 early in the week. In the end of the week, there were some cattle here by the majors, 237, 238.
0: That's U.S. Commodities President Don Rose. Dow Jones Industrial Average up 42 points now at 53,927. This is the Red River Farm Network.
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0: Closing numbers today: Minneapolis wheat September up 8.5, 679.5. We had December Chicago up 7.75, 658.25. September Kansas City up 14.25 at 714. Sep corn unchanged at 439. The Dease corn unchanged 462. The September soybeans down a penny at 1159, and November down 1.5, 1176.25. The August live cattle up 47 cents, 231.70. August feeders up 360, 351.65. August lean hogs unchanged at 95.50. 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
11: 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Greg Kiger, a resident of Grand Rapids, been named the 2025 Volunteer Firearm Safety Instructor of the Year by the Minnesota Department of Natural Resources. Certified instructor since 2003, he's taught over 2,000 kids about safe firearms handling and hunting ethics. In 2025, he led 12 classes at the Itasca Gun Club. Also developed hunting programs in support of the Minnesota State High School League Clay Target League. He emphasized the relationship between hunting and conservation, aiming to inspire youth to engage with the outdoors. Get ready for the Red Lake Nation Fair. Registration for fair exhibits will take place next Friday, August 14th from 1 till 8 p.m. at the new Red Lake Center. Public viewing of the fair exhibits scheduled for Saturday, August 15th from noon until 8 and on Sunday, August 16th from 10 until 3. Exhibit pickup and payout will follow immediately on Sunday beginning at 3 o'clock. Questions call 218-679-2122. Cynthia Arlene Martin, former DFL official, sentenced this week for hitting and killing a 19-year-old while driving back 2 years ago. She'll serve 364 days in jail, part of her plea agreement. She's from Grand Rapids. These stories and more, MinnesotaDailyNews.com.
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13: North Country weather.
14: 76 this afternoon under mainly clear skies, northwest winds 8 to 15 miles per hour. Tonight, lows around 54. Highs around 81. Tomorrow, lots of sunshine. Dry Sunday and Monday under partly cloudy skies with highs in the upper 70s. And that's your forecast. I'm weatherology meteorologist Paul Trombley. Get the latest weather updates online at MinnesotaDailyWeather.com. Right now, 69.
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7: North Country weather.
8: 76 this afternoon under mainly clear skies, northwest winds 8 to 15 miles per hour. Tonight, lows around 54. Highs around 81. Tomorrow, lots of sunshine. Dry Sunday and Monday under partly cloudy skies with highs in the upper 70s. And that's your forecast. I'm weatherology meteorologist Paul Trombley. Get the latest weather updates online at minnesotadailyweather.com. Right now, 69.
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Mama's old pajamas and your papa's mustache, falling out the windowsill, frolicking the grass, trying to mock the way they talk fun, but all in vain, gaping at the dapper men with derby hats and canes.

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1: News. I'm John Saucier. The Senate has passed the Lindsey Graham Russian sanctions bill. Pretty overwhelming, yes. The tally was 86 yay, 11 nay. Kentucky Senator Rand Paul, the lone Republican who voted against it. This will now be sent to the House, and they'll have to sync up with the Senate when they return from recess August 31st before it goes to the president's desk. Senator Darlene Graham presided in the chair and read that final vote tally. The disappointing jobs report for July, 23,000 jobs lost for the month. Unemployment dropping to 4.1%. National Economic Council Director Kevin Hassett joining Fox to react.
2: The strength is what we've seen before, construction workers, manufacturing workers, and so on. The weakness in this number were really just two things, government workers and a sort of rebound from all the employment we got from the World Cup because the World Cup was ending.
1: Healthcare jobs did trend upwards. 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
12: 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With upcoming elections, the Minnesota Department of Transportation reminding campaigners that state law bans political signs or advertising on highway right-of-way. This includes areas like driving lanes, shoulders, ditches, and urban boulevards, as well as signs on bridges. MnDOT workers will remove such signs while local employees manage laws on local roads. Signs cannot be placed on private land without the owner's consent, and violations are misdemeanors with possible civil penalties if they cause an accident or damage. Additionally, advertising cannot be placed on utility poles, trees, or natural features. Members of Beltrami Electric Cooperative invited to the 86th annual meeting. It'll be held next Wednesday, August 12th, at the Shutter Stage, the Beltrami County Fairgrounds. Registration starts at 4. Business meeting begins at 5. The agenda includes the election of directors and reports from key figures. Evening will also feature family-friendly events, including a free concert beginning at 6:30. Admission to that is free. Members can also receive food bucks for vendors. The kids' activities, a safety demonstration, and shuttle assistance is available. More information, visit BeltramiElectric.com. 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
14: North Country weather.
15: Sunshine mixed with clouds at times this afternoon, with daytime highs approaching 76. Northwesterly winds 8 to 15 miles per hour. Clear skies tonight, lows dip down to about 54. Highs level off around 81 tomorrow. Lots of sunshine. And that's your forecast. I'm weatherology meteorologist Paul Frombly. Get the latest weather updates online at MinnesotaDailyWeather.com. Currently 71.
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11: North Country weather.
12: Sunshine mixed with clouds at times this afternoon, with daytime highs approaching 76. Northwesterly winds 8 to 15 miles per hour. Clear skies tonight, lows dip down to about 54. Highs level off around 81 tomorrow. Lots of sunshine. And that's your forecast. I'm weatherology meteorologist Paul Frombly. Get the latest weather updates online at MinnesotaDailyWeather.com. Currently 71.
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3: News. I'm John Saucier. The Senate has passed the Lindsey Graham Russian sanctions bill. Pretty overwhelming, yes. The tally was 86 yay, 11 nay. Kentucky Senator Rand Paul, the lone Republican who voted against it. This will now be sent to the House, and they'll have to sync up with the Senate when they return from recess August 31st before it goes to the president's desk. Senator Darlene Graham presided in the chair and read that final vote tally. The disappointing jobs report for July, 23,000 jobs lost for the month. Unemployment dropping to 4.1%. National Economic Council Director Kevin Hassett joining Fox to react.
4: The strength is what we've seen before, construction workers, manufacturing workers, and so on. The weakness in this number were really just two things, government workers and a sort of rebound from all the employment we got from the World Cup, because the World Cup was ending.
3: Healthcare jobs did trend upwards. 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
14: 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With upcoming elections, the Minnesota Department of Transportation reminding campaigners that state law bans political signs or advertising on highway right-of-way. This includes areas like driving lanes, shoulders, ditches, and urban boulevards, as well as signs on bridges. MnDOT workers will remove such signs while local employees manage laws on local roads. Signs cannot be placed on private land without the owner's consent, and violations are misdemeanors with possible civil penalties if they cause an accident or damage. Additionally, advertising cannot be placed on utility poles, trees, or natural features. Members of Beltrami Electric Cooperative invited to the 86th annual meeting. It'll be held next Wednesday, August 12th, at the Shutter Stage at the Beltrami County Fairgrounds. Registration starts at 4. Business meeting begins at 5. The agenda includes the election of directors and reports from key figures. Evening will also feature family-friendly events, including a free concert beginning at 6:30. Admission to that is free. Members can also receive food bucks for vendors. The kids' activities, a safety demonstration, and shuttle assistance is available. 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
15: North Country weather.
16: Sunshine mixed with clouds at times this afternoon, with daytime highs approaching 76. Northwesterly winds 8 to 15 miles per hour. Clear skies tonight, lows dip down to about 54. Highs level off around 81 tomorrow. Lots of sunshine. And that's your forecast. I'm weatherology meteorologist Paul Frombly. Get the latest weather updates online at MinnesotaDailyWeather.com. Currently 71.
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6: North Country weather.
7: Sunshine mixed with clouds at times this afternoon, with daytime highs approaching 76. Northwesterly winds 8 to 15 miles per hour. Clear skies tonight, lows dip down to about 54. Highs level off around 81 tomorrow. Lots of sunshine. And that's your forecast. I'm weatherology meteorologist Paul Frombly. Get the latest weather updates online at MinnesotaDailyWeather.com. Currently 71.
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Them unicorns looked up from the rocks and they cried. And the waters came down and sort of floated them away. And that's why you never seen a unicorn to this very day.

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1: Fox News, I'm Jack Callahan. The Senate has passed a tough Russia sanctions bill named for the late Senator Lindsey Graham, who'd pressed hard for it.
2: The package penalizes countries continuing to purchase Russian oil and gas. Supporters say the measure will choke off a major source of revenue for Russian President Vladimir Putin to fund the war against Ukraine.
1: The Senate has voted to confirm more than 70 Trump appointees. A vote on Acting Attorney General Todd Blanche could come later today. Iran says it's continuing talks with Iran over the Strait of Hormuz.
3: They say they are getting very close to a deal. President Trump is insisting he's personally involved in any deal. He expects an announcement that could come as early as today.
1: Fox's Steve Harrigan. Saudi Arabia says it's bracing for a possible attack from Iranian proxies in southern Iraq and northern Yemen. 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
17: 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Terry Young, Hubbard County Extension Educator, won a national award at the National Association of County Agriculture Agents meeting in Denver. Her poster on the, quote, pollinator webinar series won first place. She was also a finalist for her email newsletter. Park Rapids City Council decided to work with Apex Engineering for successful completion of the City Hall parking lot. The lot has water retention issues due to elevation issues. Council also heard from Hubbard County Food Shelf about their fundraising for a new building. Having raised $1.1 million towards their goal of $1.9 million, City Council showed support for their efforts. Leech Lake Regatta will take place this weekend. Runs Saturday through Monday, celebrating 55 years of sailing competition. 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Regatta includes races on Walker Bay, with changing conditions providing a fun experience for all participants. The event's raised over $20,000 for local charity. 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
18: North Country Weather.
19: Sunshine mixed with clouds at times this afternoon, with daytime highs approaching 76. Northwesterly winds 8 to 15 miles per hour. Lows level off around 52. Tonight, clear skies. Lots of sunshine tomorrow. High temperatures reach up to 79. That's your forecast. I'm weatherology meteorologist Paul Trombley. Get the latest weather updates online at MinnesotaDailyWeather.com. Right now, 72.
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1: 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The never-ending giveaway continues with Pets Plus of Bemidji. 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Here's how you get in to win. 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
4: North Country weather.
5: Sunshine mixed with clouds at times this afternoon, with daytime highs approaching 76. Northwesterly winds 8 to 15 miles per hour. Lows level off around 52. Tonight, clear skies. Lots of sunshine tomorrow. High temperatures reach up to 79. That's your forecast. I'm weatherology meteorologist Paul Trombley. Get the latest weather updates online at MinnesotaDailyWeather.com. Right now, 72.
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2: Fox News, I'm Jack Callahan. The Senate has passed a tough Russia sanctions bill named for the late Senator Lindsey Graham, who'd pressed hard for it.
3: The package penalizes countries continuing to purchase Russian oil and gas. Supporters say the measure will choke off a major source of revenue for Russian President Vladimir Putin to fund the war against Ukraine.
2: The Senate has voted to confirm more than 70 Trump appointees. A vote on Acting Attorney General Todd Blanche could come later today. Iran says it's continuing talks with Iran over the Strait of Hormuz.
4: They say they are getting very close to a deal. President Trump is insisting he's personally involved in any deal. He expects an announcement that could come as early as today.
2: Fox's Steve Harrigan. Saudi Arabia says it's bracing for a possible attack from Iranian proxies in southern Iraq and northern Yemen. 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
16: 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Terry Young, Hubbard County Extension Educator, won a national award at the National Association of County Agriculture Agents meeting in Denver. Her poster on the, quote, pollinator webinar series won first place. She was also a finalist for her email newsletter. Park Rapids City Council decided to work with Apex Engineering for successful completion of the City Hall parking lot. The lot has water retention issues due to elevation issues. Council also heard from Hubbard County Food Shelf about their fundraising for a new building, having raised $1.1 million towards their goal of $1.9 million. City Council showed support for their efforts. Leech Lake Regatta will take place this weekend, runs Saturday through Monday, celebrating 55 years of sailing competition, organized by the Shores of Leech Lake Yacht Club. It's one of Minnesota's oldest sailing events, attracting sailors statewide. Regatta includes races on Walker Bay, with changing conditions providing a fun experience for all participants. The events raised over $20,000 for local charity. 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
17: North Country weather.
18: Sunshine mixed with clouds at times this afternoon, with daytime highs approaching 76. Northwesterly winds 8 to 15 miles per hour. Lows level off around 52. Tonight, clear skies. Lots of sunshine tomorrow. High temperatures reach up to 79. That's your forecast. I'm Weatherology meteorologist Paul Trombley. Get the latest weather updates online at minnesotadailyweather.com. Right now, 72.
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4: North Country weather. Sunshine mixed with clouds at times this afternoon, with daytime highs approaching 76. Northwesterly winds 8 to 15 miles per hour. Lows level off around 52. Tonight, clear skies. Lots of sunshine tomorrow. High temperatures reach up to 79. That's your forecast. I'm weatherology meteorologist Paul Trombley. Get the latest weather updates online at minnesotadailyweather.com. Right now, 72.
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I've lost count of the hours, and I've lost track of the days. In fact, I've lost just about everything since you went away. Everything, that is, except the memories you left me. And that's one thing that no one can mar. I don't know who you're with. I don't even know where you've gone. 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And I love you, wherever you are.

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For every day it burns hotter, and every day it burns higher. And I haven't been able to put out one little flicker, not even with all of these tears. 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And I want you to know,

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1: Fox News, I'm John Saucier. The Senate passing the Graham Sanctioning Russia and Iran Act, named for late Senator Lindsey Graham, who championed this legislation. Senator Darlene Graham, the sister and Senate successor of Lindsey, announced the vote tally from the Senate floor.
2: On this vote, the yeas are 86, the nays are 11. The 60-vote threshold having been achieved, the bill is passed.
1: The Senate is working on getting a vote together on the confirmation of Acting Attorney General Todd Blanche to serve as the official head of the Justice Department. Louisiana Republican Senator John Kennedy tells Fox he thinks Blanche will be confirmed, but when?
3: You could probably give me 2 hours and some good scotch, and I still wouldn't be able to explain it to you because I'm just not sure.
1: This might get lumped into a votorama of other major legislative items like the SAVE Act and other things. America is listening to Fox News.
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12: 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Craig Kiger, resident of Grand Rapids, been named the 2025 Volunteer Firearm Safety Instructor of the Year by the Minnesota Department of Natural Resources. Certified instructor since 2003, he's taught over 2,000 kids about, say, firearms handling and hunting ethics. In 2025, he led 12 classes at the Itasca Gun Club. Also developed hunting programs in support of the Minnesota State High School League Clay Target League, emphasized the relationship between hunting and conservation, aiming to inspire youth to engage with the outdoors. Get ready for the Red Lake Nation Fair. Registration for fair exhibits will take place next Friday, August 14th from 1 till 8 p.m. at the new Red Lake Center. Public viewing of the fair exhibit scheduled for Saturday, August 15th from noon until 8 and on Sunday, August 16th from 10 until 3. Exhibit pickup and payout will follow immediately on Sunday beginning at 3 o'clock. Questions, call 218-679-2122. Cynthia Arlene Martin, former DFL official, sentenced this week for hitting and killing a 19-year-old while driving back 2 years ago. She'll serve 364 days in jail, part of her plea agreement. She's from Grand Rapids. These stories and more, MinnesotaDailyNews.com.
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14: North Country weather.
15: Lows level off around 52 tonight. Under clear skies, westerly winds 5 to 10 miles per hour. Daytime highs approaching 79 tomorrow. Mainly sunny skies. Partly cloudy skies tomorrow night. Chance of thunderstorms. Lows level off around 57. That's your forecast. I'm weatherology meteorologist Paul Trombley. Get the latest weather updates online at minnesotadailyweather.com. Right now, 73.
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4: Lows up aloft around 52 tonight under clear skies, westerly winds 5 to 10 miles per hour. Daytime highs approaching 79 tomorrow, mainly sunny skies. Partly cloudy skies tomorrow night, chance of thunderstorms. Lows level off around 57. That's your forecast. I'm weatherology meteorologist Paul Trombley. Get the latest weather updates online at minnesotadailyweather.com. Right now, 73.
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2: Fox News, I'm John Saucier. The Senate passing the Graham-sanctioning Russia and Iran Act, named for late Senator Lindsey Graham, who championed this legislation. Senator Darlene Graham, the sister and Senate successor of Lindsey, announced the vote tally from the Senate floor.
3: On this vote, the yeas are 86, the nays are 11. The 60-vote threshold having been achieved, the bill is passed.
2: The Senate is working on getting a vote together on the confirmation of Acting Attorney General Todd Blanche to serve as the official head of the Justice Department. Louisiana Republican Senator John Kennedy tells Fox he thinks Blanche will be confirmed, but when?
4: You could probably give me 2 hours and some good scotch, and I still wouldn't be able to explain it to you because I'm just not sure.
2: This might get lumped into a votorama of other major legislative items like the SAVE Act and other things. America is listening to Fox News.
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9: 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Craig Tiger, a resident of Grand Rapids, been named the 2025 Volunteer Firearm Safety Instructor of the Year by the Minnesota Department of Natural Resources. Certified instructor since 2003, he's taught over 2,000 kids about safe firearms handling and hunting ethics. In 2025, he led 12 classes at the Itasca Gun Club. Also developed hunting programs in support of the Minnesota State High School League Clay Target League. He emphasized the relationship between hunting and conservation, aiming to inspire youth to engage with the outdoors. Get ready for the Red Lake Nation Fair. Registration for fair exhibits will take place next Friday, August 14th from 1 till 8 p.m. at the new Red Lake Center. 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Exhibit pickup and payout will follow immediately on Sunday beginning at 3 o'clock. Questions call 218-679-2122. Cynthia Arlene Martin, former DFL official, sentenced this week for hitting and killing a 19-year-old while driving back 2 years ago. She'll serve 364 days in jail, part of her plea agreement. She's from Grand Rapids. These stories and more, MinnesotaDailyNews.com.
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10: North Country weather.
11: Lows level off around 52 tonight under clear skies, westerly winds 5 to 10 miles per hour.
12: Daytime highs approaching 79 tomorrow. Mainly sunny skies. Partly cloudy skies tomorrow night. Chance of thunderstorms. Lows level off around 57. That's your forecast. I'm weatherology meteorologist Paul Trombley. Get the latest weather updates online at minnesotadailyweather.com. Right now, 73.
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12: Lows level off around 52 tonight under clear skies, westerly winds 5 to 10 miles per hour. Daytime highs approaching 79 tomorrow, mainly sunny skies. Partly cloudy skies tomorrow night, chance of thunderstorms. Lows level off around 57. That's your forecast. I'm weatherology meteorologist Paul Trombley. Get the latest weather updates online at MinnesotaDailyWeather.com. Right now, 73.
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1: Fox News, I'm Jack Callahan. The Senate honors the late Senator Lindsey Graham by passing a tough Russia sanctions bill that bears his name.
2: On this vote, the yeas are 86, the nays are 11. The 60-vote threshold having been achieved, the bill is passed.
1: Graham's sister Darlene presiding. She was appointed to finish her brother's term. The sanctions bill makes it more costly for countries to buy Russian oil. President Trump announces a series of domestic mining projects worth $3 billion.
3: I'm thrilled to announce that we're delivering $100 million to train the next generation of American miners. And you have a lot of you are in the room right now.
1: The plan focuses on rare earth minerals essential for weapons production. The president also says talks with Iran are going fine. America is listening to Fox News.
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8: 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With upcoming elections, the Minnesota Department of Transportation reminding campaigners that state law bans political signs or advertising on highway right-of-way. This includes areas like driving lanes, shoulders, ditches, and urban boulevards, as well as signs on bridges. MnDOT workers will remove such signs while local employees manage laws on local roads. Signs cannot be placed on private land without the owner's consent, and violations are misdemeanors with possible civil penalties if they cause an accident or damage. Additionally, advertising cannot be placed on utility poles, trees, or natural features. Members of Beltrami Electric Cooperative invited to the 86th annual meeting. It'll be held next Wednesday, August 12th, at the Shutter Stage at the Beltrami County Fairgrounds. Registration starts at 4. A business meeting begins at 5. The agenda includes the election of directors and reports from key figures. Evening will also feature family-friendly events, including a free concert beginning at 6:30. Admission to that is free. Members can also receive food bucks for vendors. The kids' activities, a safety demonstration, and shuttle assistance is available. 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
10: Lows level off around 52 tonight under clear skies, westerly winds, 5 to 10 miles per hour. Daytime highs approaching 79 tomorrow, mainly sunny skies. Partly cloudy skies tomorrow night, chance of thunderstorms. Lows level off around 57. That's your forecast. I'm weatherology meteorologist Paul Trombley. Get the latest weather updates online at MinnesotaDailyWeather.com. currently 73.
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8: North Country weather.
9: Lows level off around 52 tonight under clear skies, westerly winds 5 to 10 miles per hour. Daytime highs approaching 79 tomorrow, mainly sunny skies. Partly cloudy skies tomorrow night, chance of thunderstorms. Lows level off around 57. That's your forecast. I'm weatherology meteorologist Paul Trombley. Get the latest weather updates online at minnesotadailyweather.com. Currently 73.
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0: 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Don't miss the Bemidji Speedway's Kids Night coming up with boxcar races at intermission this weekend at the Bemidji Speedway. 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
2: Fox News, I'm Jack Callahan. The Senate honors the late Senator Lindsey Graham by passing a tough Russia sanctions bill that bears his name.
3: On this vote, the yeas are 86, the nays are 11. The 60-vote threshold having been achieved, the bill is passed.
2: Graham's sister Darlene presiding. She was appointed to finish her brother's term. The sanctions bill makes it more costly for countries to buy Russian oil. President Trump announces a series of domestic mining projects worth $3 billion.
4: I'm thrilled to announce that we're delivering $100 million to train the next generation of American miners. And you have a lot of you are in the room right now.
2: The plan focuses on rare earth minerals essential for weapons production. The president also says talks with Iran are going fine. America is listening to Fox News.
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11: 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With upcoming elections, the Minnesota Department of Transportation reminding campaigners that state law bans political signs or advertising on highway right-of-way. This includes areas like driving lanes, shoulders, ditches, and urban boulevards, as well as signs on bridges. MnDOT workers will remove such signs while local employees manage laws on local roads. Signs cannot be placed on private land without the owner's consent, and violations are misdemeanors with possible civil penalties if they cause an accident or damage. Additionally, advertising cannot be placed on utility poles, trees, or natural features. Members of Beltrami Electric Cooperative invited to the 86th annual meeting. It'll be held next Wednesday, August 12th, at the Shutter Stage at the Beltrami County Fairgrounds. Registration starts at 4. A business meeting begins at 5. The agenda includes the election of directors and reports from key figures. Evening will also feature family-friendly events, including a free concert beginning at 6:30. Admission to that is free. Members can also receive food bucks for vendors. The kids' activities, a safety demonstration, and shuttle assistance is available. More information, visit BeltramiElectric.com. 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
12: North Country weather.
13: Lows level off around 52 tonight under clear skies. Westerly winds 5 to 10 miles per hour. Daytime highs approaching 79 tomorrow. Mainly sunny skies. Partly cloudy skies tomorrow night. Chance of thunderstorms. Lows level off around 57. That's your forecast. I'm weatherology meteorologist Paul Trombley. Get the latest weather updates online at minnesotadailyweather.com. Currently 73.
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9: North Country weather.
10: Lows level off around 52 tonight under clear skies. Westerly winds 5 to 10 miles per hour. Daytime highs approaching 79 tomorrow. Mainly sunny skies. Partly cloudy skies tomorrow night. Chance of thunderstorms. Lows level off around 57. That's your forecast. I'm weatherology meteorologist Paul Trombley. Get the latest weather updates online at MinnesotaDailyWeather.com. Currently 73.
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1: Fox News, I'm John Saucier. The Senate is working on getting a vote together for the confirmation of Acting Attorney General Todd Blanche to serve as the official head of the Justice Department. Louisiana Republican Senator John Kennedy on Fox. He does think Blanche will be confirmed, but Senator, when do you think that might happen?
2: You could probably give me 2 hours and some good scotch, and I still wouldn't be able to explain it to you because I'm just not sure.
1: This could get lumped into a votorama of other major legislative items. President Trump at the State Department for a roundtable talk on American mining. The president says under initiatives made by his administration, the U.S. is leading in oil production.
3: We do more oil right now than Russia and Saudi Arabia combined, and that's not including Venezuela. We're getting a lot of oil and good relationship we have with them, too.
1: The president trying to strike a deal with Iran to reopen the Strait of Hormuz. 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
8: 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Terry Young, Hubbard County Extension Educator, won a national award at the National Association of County Agriculture Agents meeting in Denver. Her poster on the, quote, pollinator webinar series won first place. She was also a finalist for her email newsletter. Park Rapids City Council decided to work with Apex Engineering for a successful completion of the City Hall parking lot. The lot has water retention issues due to elevation issues. Council also heard from Hubbard County Food Shelf about their fundraising for a new building, having raised $1.1 million towards their goal of $1.9 million. City Council showed support for their efforts. Leech Lake Regatta will take place this weekend, runs Saturday through Monday, celebrating 55 years of sailing competition. 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Regatta includes races on Walker Bay, with changing conditions providing a fun experience for all participants. The events raised over $20,000 for local charity. 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
11: Lows level off around 52 tonight under clear skies, westerly winds, 5 to 10 miles per hour. Daytime highs approaching 79 tomorrow, mainly sunny skies. Partly cloudy skies tomorrow night, chance of thunderstorms. Lows level off around 57. That's your forecast. I'm weatherology meteorologist Paul Trombley. Get the latest weather updates online at MinnesotaDailyWeather.com. Right now, 71.
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10: Lows level off around 52 tonight under clear skies, westerly winds 5 to 10 miles per hour. Daytime highs approaching 79 tomorrow, mainly sunny skies. Partly cloudy skies tomorrow night, chance of thunderstorms. Lows level off around 57. That's your forecast. I'm weatherology meteorologist Paul Trombley. Get the latest weather updates online at MinnesotaDailyWeather.com. Right now, 71.
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2: Fox News, I'm John Saucier. The Senate is working on getting a vote together for the confirmation of Acting Attorney General Todd Blanche to serve as the official head of the Justice Department. Louisiana Republican Senator John Kennedy on Fox. He does think Blanche will be confirmed, but Senator, when do you think that might happen?
3: You could probably give me 2 hours and some good scotch, and I still wouldn't be able to explain it to you because I'm just not sure.
2: This could get lumped into a votorama of other major legislative items. President Trump at the State Department for a roundtable talk on American mining. The president says under initiatives made by his administration, the U.S. is leading in oil production.
4: We do more oil right now than Russia and Saudi Arabia combined, and that's not including Venezuela. We're getting a lot of oil and good relationship we have with them, too.
2: The president trying to strike a deal with Iran to reopen the Strait of Hormuz. 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
11: North Country weather.
12: Lows level off around 52 tonight under clear skies. Westerly winds 5 to 10 miles per hour. Daytime highs approaching 79 tomorrow. Mainly sunny skies. Partly cloudy skies tomorrow night. Chance of thunderstorms. Lows level off around 57. That's your forecast. I'm weatherology meteorologist Paul Trombley. Get the latest weather updates online at MinnesotaDailyWeather.com. Right now, 71.
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5: Lows level off around 52 tonight under clear skies, westerly winds 5 to 10 miles per hour. Daytime highs approaching 79 tomorrow, mainly sunny skies. Partly cloudy skies tomorrow night, chance of thunderstorms. Lows level off around 57. That's your forecast. I'm weatherology meteorologist Paul Trombley. Get the latest weather updates online at MinnesotaDailyWeather.com. Right now, 71.
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1: Fox News, I'm Roxanne Evans. A major sanctions package from late Senator Lindsey Graham clears the Senate, putting new pressure on Russia and its energy partners. The bill heads to the House. The Senate appears poised to confirm Todd Blanche as Attorney General. This after Republican Senator Bill Cassidy announced his support, likely giving Blanche the votes he needs. Fox's Shannon Bream reports, however, that there's no rush to take a vote.
2: The president can leave him as acting AG based on the DOJ succession statutes. There's no time clock or time limit running on Blanche right now, so he could stay there. It's just a matter of whether they have this formal vote or not.
1: President Trump doubling down on rare mineral strategy. He met with mining industry leaders today, unveiling billions in investments to boost the U.S. supply chain and counter China. America is listening to Fox News.
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